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4: The top-seeded Milwaukee Brewers are leading the Dodgers 6-4 in the bottom of the eighth inning, trying to take a 2-0 lead in the National League Championship Series. It's been a good one tonight, and the clutch hitting belongs to the home team. With runners in scoring position, Milwaukee is 5-12. The Dodgers, another 0-4 tonight. And it's been 8 pitchers in 8 innings for the Dodgers. They will head home perhaps down 2-0 in this best of 7. The AL Championship Series opener is just underway. Cleveland at Tampa Bay just starting. The Monday night football game, Buffalo at the Rams. Bills wide receiver DJ Moore is not active due to a shoulder injury, and wide receiver Joshua Palmer's out with a bad shoulder. The 49ers say wide receiver Debo Samuel will miss at least a couple games with a hamstring injury, and 49ers linebacker Dre Greenlaw was suspended 1 game, kicked out Sunday for headbutting an opponent.
5: Lows around 49 tonight under clear skies, north winds 8 to 15 miles per hour. Daytime highs approaching 65 tomorrow, sunshine mixed with clouds at times. Partly cloudy skies tomorrow night, lows dip down to about 47. Partly cloudy Wednesday with highs in the low 60s, rain showers likely Thursday. I'm weatherology meteorologist Laura Lockwood on West Point's 107.9 The Bull.

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2: 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And Buddy Cannon, my producer, he kept Double Wide, and he let the other song go away and let somebody else cut it. And like I said, man, I wanted that song so bad after it came out on radio and I heard it. And 2 years later, going down the road, I told my wife, it came on the radio. I said, well, we should have got that song. She said, you did. I said, what do you mean? She said, well, that song was on the CD they pitched you with Queen of My Double Wide Trailer, and Buddy let it go. And it was John Deere Green.
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2: We're a mile north of Beamer here, and looks like we got about 90 hundreds.
3: The left lane going south on Highway 9 out of Pender is blocked.
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8: The top-seeded Milwaukee Brewers lead the National League Championship Series 2-0 after beating the Dodgers 7-4 tonight. Brewers were down 4-3 in the fifth inning. The Dodger offense went 3-for-28 at the plate, 9 strikeouts, and more importantly, with runners in scoring position, 0-for-4. They're 2-for-26 in those situations in playoffs this year. In the AL Championship Series opener, it's already Tampa Bay at home leading 2-0 over Cleveland, bottom of the second. Couple RBI singles in the first as Drew Rasmussen is the starting pitcher for the Rays. The Monday night football matchups in LA, and with a couple of field goals, Buffalo leads 6-0 at the Rams in the final seconds of the first quarter. Buffalo without wide receiver DJ Moore due to a shoulder injury. Same for Joshua Palmer, who's out. And it's a light night in the NHL, but the Buffalo Sabres won at home 5-3 over the Florida Panthers earlier.
9: Lows dip down to about 49 tonight under clear skies, north winds 8 to 15 miles per hour. Sunshine mixed with clouds at times. Tomorrow, daytime highs approaching 65. Lows level off around 47. Tomorrow night, partly cloudy. Sunshine mixed with clouds at times. Wednesday, with highs in the low 60s. Showers likely Thursday. I'm weatherology meteorologist Laura Lockwood on West Point's 107.

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3: The top-seeded Milwaukee Brewers lead the National League Championship Series 2-0 after beating the Dodgers again tonight 7-4. The Brewers were down 4-3 in the fifth. William Contreras, the star of the evening at the plate with 3 hits, 3 RBIs, including a long solo homer in the fifth. The Dodger offense went 3-for-28 with 9 strikeouts. The Brewers bullpen tossed 5 perfect innings. That is a playoff first. The opener of the American League Championship Series is underway at top-seeded Tampa Bay, and the Rays scored twice in the first. Rays still up 2-0 on Cleveland, top of the fourth inning. The Monday night football games in L.A., and the Bills are back in the lead on the Rams, 13-7, about 5 minutes to go in the second quarter. James Cook, a 17-yard touchdown run. On 8 carries, he has 53 yards rushing in the first half. Buffalo with a couple of field goals in the first quarter. Matthew Stafford, a touchdown pass in the second quarter.
4: Lows dip down to about 49 tonight under clear skies, north winds 8 to 15 miles per hour. Sunshine mixed with clouds at times tomorrow, daytime highs approaching 65. Lows level off around 47 tomorrow night, partly cloudy. Sunshine mixed with clouds at times Wednesday with highs in the low 60s, showers likely Thursday. I'm weatherology meteorologist Laura Lockwood on West Point's 107.9 The Bull.

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2: We're a mile north of Beamer here, and looks like we got about 90 hundreds.
3: The left lane going south on Highway 9 out of Pender is blocked.
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9: Sixth inning at top-seeded Tampa Bay. The Rays still lead Cleveland 2-0 in the opener of the American League Championship Series. Tampa Bay got two RBI singles in the first. Drew Rasmussen on the mound, five scoreless innings, six strikeouts, no walks so far. Quite a few runs in Milwaukee for Game 2 of the NLCS tonight. 7-4 Brewers over the Dodgers. The top-seeded Brewers take a 2-0 lead in the best of seven. FS1 will have the games from Dodger Stadium this week starting Wednesday night. Tonight, the Brewers' bullpen, which was the best in the regular season. Five perfect innings, a playoff first. In Monday Night Football's game in L.A., halftime, Bills are leading the Rams 13-7. Matthew Stafford, 99 yards passing and a short TD to Devontae Adams. James Cook, a touchdown run for the Bills of 17 yards. And in the NHL tonight, Ottawa won at New Jersey 4-1, Buffalo 5-3 over the Panthers.
10: Most of down to about 49 tonight under clear skies, north winds 8 to 15 miles per hour. Sunshine mixed with clouds at times tomorrow, daytime highs approaching 65. Lows level off around 47 tomorrow night, partly cloudy. Sunshine mixed with clouds at times Wednesday with highs in the low 60s, showers likely Thursday. I'm weatherology meteorologist Laura Lockwood on West Point's 107.9 The Bull.

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4: The Cleveland Guardians have tied up the opener of the American League Championship Series at top seed Tampa Bay. It's 2-2 bottom of the seventh thanks to two solo homers off Drew Rasmussen, who did throw six quality innings with seven strikeouts as the Rays starting pitcher. Game two of the NLCS went to top seed Milwaukee at home, beating the Dodgers again 7-4. The LA offense went 3-for-28 at the plate. William Contreras had three hits for the Brewers and three RBIs. The Monday night football matchups in LA in mid-third quarter, the Rams are leading 14-13 over the Buffalo Bills. Rams have dominated time of possession. In fact, Josh Allen, the Bills quarterback, just 4 of 9 passing, 60 yards, and 1 interception. 49ers linebacker Dre Greenlaw was suspended one game. He was kicked out on Sunday for headbutting an opponent who was not in the game at the time.

Lows dip down to about 49 tonight under clear skies. North winds 8 to 15 miles per hour. Sunshine mixed with clouds at times. Tomorrow, daytime highs approaching 65. Lows level off around 47. Tomorrow night, partly cloudy. Sunshine mixed with clouds at times. Wednesday, with highs in the low 60s. Showers likely Thursday. I'm weatherology meteorologist Laura Lockwood on West Point's 107.9 The Bolt.

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8: The Rams have taken the lead on Buffalo 20-19 early in the fourth quarter. Matthew Stafford with his second touchdown pass. This to Puka Nacua, who's been targeted 17 times and has 12 receptions, 85 yards in the game. There have been 20 penalties already, 10 each in this contest. In the NL Championship Series, game two to Milwaukee at home. The top-seeded Brewers beat the Dodgers again 7-4. LA's offense was held to three hits. Meanwhile, William Contreras had three hits for the winning side, three RBIs as well. In the opener of the AL Championship Series at top seed Tampa Bay, Cleveland is now in the lead in the top of the ninth, 4-3. It was 2-0 Tampa Bay from the first inning until the sixth. Solo homer in the sixth for the Guardians, solo homer in the seventh to tie. Two-run single in the eighth for the lead for Nathaniel Lowe, now 4-3 in the ninth.
9: Lows dip down to about 49 tonight under clear skies, north winds 8 to 15 miles per hour. Sunshine mixed with clouds at times tomorrow, daytime highs approaching 65. Lows level off around 47 tomorrow night, partly cloudy. Sunshine mixed with clouds at times Wednesday with highs in the low 60s, showers likely Thursday. I'm weatherology meteorologist Laura Lockwood on West Point's 107.9 The Bull.

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6: The Monday night football game in L.A. is tied at 27, but the Bills have driven down to the five-yard line. They have a first and goal coming up thanks to a run from Josh Allen, who has 8 carries, 89 yards, and a touchdown. Teammate James Cook, 19 carries, 100 yards rushing and a touchdown. The Rams' Matthew Stafford with 3 TD passes, 2 of them to Devontae Adams, who has only one other catch on the night. The quarterback for number 12-ranked UCLA, Nico Iamaleava, is out indefinitely with a knee injury. Michigan is staying with Bryce Underwood as its QB. In the National League Championship Series, top seed Milwaukee leads 2 games to none after beating the Dodgers 7-4. The Dodger offense with just 3 hits. Meanwhile, William Contreras in victory at 3 hits, 3 RBIs. Cleveland has come back to take the opener of the American League Championship Series 7-3 at Tampa Bay.
7: Lows dip down to about 49 tonight under clear skies, north winds 8 to 15 miles per hour. Sunshine mixed with clouds at times tomorrow, daytime highs approaching 65. Lows level off around 47 tomorrow night, partly cloudy. Sunshine mixed with clouds at times Wednesday with highs in the low 60s, showers likely Thursday. I'm weatherology meteorologist Laura Lockwood on West Point's 107.9 The Bull.

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4: 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And we just listed 155-acre irrigated farm for Leroy Nelson Trust south of Upper. It's December 1st, and it's in Upper.
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9: About 3 minutes left in overtime of the Monday night football game in L.A. The Rams and Buffalo are tied at 34. The Rams just had a chance to win it with a field goal attempt from 48 yards. It was blocked. Buffalo has taken over. A 19-yard scramble for Josh Allen gets it near field goal range. They're to the Rams 40 right now. Again, about 3 minutes left in the overtime. The game is tied. Allen with a touchdown run, a touchdown pass, an interception thrown. Matthew Stafford, 3 touchdown passes for the Rams. By the way, Josh Allen on 10 carries has 121 yards rushing for the Bills. The Cleveland Guardians took the opener of the AL Championship Series at Tampa Bay 7-3. It was tied 2-2 in the eighth. Milwaukee's up 2-0 in the NLCS after beating the Dodgers 7-4. 3 hits for William Contreras.
10: Clear skies tonight with a low of 49. Winds out of the north, 8 to 15 miles per hour. Highs level off around 65. Tomorrow, sunshine mixed with clouds at times. Partly cloudy skies tomorrow night, lows level off around 46. A blend of clouds and sun Wednesday with a high of 63. 61, rain showers likely Thursday. I'm weatherology meteorologist Laura Lockwood on West Point's 107.9 The Bull.

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4: What a Monday night football game in L.A. Buffalo in overtime beat the Rams 37-34. Josh Allen with 10 carries, 121 yards, and a touchdown. The Rams' Puka Nacua in defeat, 17 receptions, 138 yards, and a TD. In the National League Championship Series, top-seeded Milwaukee beat the Dodgers again to go up 2-0, 7-4 the final. Even though the Brewers trailed 4-3 in the fifth inning, William Contreras with 3 hits, 3 RBIs. The opener of the American League Championship Series went to Cleveland in a comeback at one seed Tampa Bay, 7-3. Starter for the Rays, Drew Rasmussen, had 7 strikeouts in 6-plus innings, but he did allow 2 solo homers. The Rays had led 2-0 in the sixth. Jose Ramirez, 3 hits. Chase DeLauder, 3 hits, 3 runs scored for the Guardians. NHL wins for Ottawa, Buffalo, and Minnesota.
5: Clear skies tonight with a low of 49. Winds out of the north, 8 to 15 miles per hour. Highs level off around 65. Tomorrow, sunshine mixed with clouds at times. Partly cloudy skies tomorrow night, lows level off around 46. A blend of clouds and sun Wednesday with a high of 63. 61, rain showers likely Thursday. I'm weatherology meteorologist Laura Lockwood on West Point's 107.9 The Bull.

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1: We're a mile north of Beamer here, and looks like we got about 90 hundreds.
2: The left lane going south on Highway 9 out of Pender is blocked.
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12: The Milwaukee Brewers lead the National League Championship Series 2-0 after beating the Dodgers 7-4. LA's offense 3-for-28 with 9 strikeouts. And with runners in scoring position, another 0-for-4, that means just 2-for-26 for LA in the playoffs in those situations. William Contreras had 3 hits, 3 RBIs for the Brewers. FS1 will have the games from Dodger Stadium this week starting Wednesday night. In the opener of the ALCS, Cleveland came back to win at top-seeded Tampa Bay, 7-3. That game was tied 2-2 in the eighth. Chase DeLauter, 3 hits, 3 runs scored, including a solo homer for the Guardians. The Buffalo Bills took the Monday Night Football matchup in overtime at the Rams, 37-34. Quarterback Josh Allen with 10 carries, 121 yards, and a touchdown. The Rams missed both of their field goal attempts, including a 48-yarder blocked in OT.
13: Clear skies overnight with a low 49. North winds 8 to 15 miles per hour. Sunshine mixed with clouds at times. Tuesday, daytime highs approaching 65. Lows around 46 Tuesday night. Sunshine mixed with clouds at times. Wednesday, with highs in the low 60s. Rain showers likely Thursday. I'm weatherology meteorologist Laura Lockwood on West Point's 107.9 The Bull.

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6: Lows will allow for around 49 overnight under mainly clear skies, northerly winds 5 to 10 miles per hour. Daytime highs approaching 64 Tuesday, sunshine mixed with clouds at times. Partly cloudy Tuesday night, lows dip down to about 46. High of 63 Wednesday under partly cloudy skies. 61 Thursday, showers likely. I'm weatherology meteorologist Laura Lockwood on West Point's 107.9 The Bull.
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That's the name. 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
9: Lulls level off around 48 overnight under mainly clear skies. Northerly winds 5 to 10 miles per hour. High temperatures reach up to 61. Tuesday, sunshine mixed with clouds at times. Tuesday night, 45. Sunshine mixed with clouds at times. Wednesday, with highs around 62. 58, rain showers likely Thursday. I'm weatherology meteorologist Laura Lockwood on West Point's 107.9 The Bull.
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5: Rolls up aloft around 48 overnight under mainly clear skies, northerly winds 5 to 10 miles per hour. High temperatures reach up to 61. Tuesday, sunshine mixed with clouds at times. Tuesday night, 45. Sunshine mixed with clouds at times. Wednesday, with highs around 62. 58, rain showers likely Thursday. I'm weatherology meteorologist Laura Lockwood on West Point's 107.9 The Bull.
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4: Lulls level off around 48 overnight under mainly clear skies. Northerly winds 5 to 10 miles per hour. High temperatures reach up to 61. Tuesday, sunshine mixed with clouds at times. Tuesday night, 45. Sunshine mixed with clouds at times. Wednesday, with highs around 62. 58, rain showers likely Thursday. I'm weatherology meteorologist Laura Lockwood on West Point's 107.9 The Bull.
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4: Lows level off around 48 overnight under mainly clear skies. North winds 5 to 10 miles an hour. A mix of clouds and sun Tuesday. Highs level off around 61. Partly cloudy skies Tuesday night. Lows level off around 45. A blend of clouds and sun Wednesday with daytime highs approaching 62. 58 rain showers likely Thursday. I'm weatherology meteorologist Megan Mulford on West Point's 107.9 The Bull.
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9: A mix of clouds and sun today, with daytime highs approaching 61. North winds 8 to 15 miles an hour. Tonight, lows level off around 45. Daytime highs approaching 62. Tomorrow, sunshine mixed with clouds at times. Temperatures a bit below average Thursday and Friday, with highs from the mid-50s to the upper 50s. Rain showers likely Thursday. I'm weatherology meteorologist Megan Mulford on West Point's 107.9 The Bull.
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1: 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The West Point Beamer School Board met for their regular monthly meeting in the school's media center last night. Superintendent D.J. Weddle highlighted the Rebuilding Together project during his report to the board.
2: Yeah, so we actually hosted the Rebuilding Together folks that came up for a chamber coffee. Appreciate the chamber doing that. This is an organization that goes around to communities, and they look at properties that are kind of run down, and they look at reviving and rebuilding those projects, where like Habitat for Humanity, I believe they built from scratch. This group is looking more at remodeling. And to do that, they're always looking for volunteer labor, people to help assist, come in and do a lot of the work. And it was a great opportunity for some of our students that are enrolled in our CTE coursework, particularly in building and construction. So they had the opportunity to work on a garage where they designed the walls. They got the materials from that group, and then they built the walls, and then they actually went down and installed the walls.
1: The board will next meet on Monday, November 9th at 6:30 p.m. The Cumming County Board of Supervisors meets at the courthouse in West Point this morning. Dinklage applications will be considered for alumni, local scholarships, the bridge, and West Point soccer. District and county court safety measures will be discussed, and the Economic Development Office, personnel management, and office issues will be discussed as well. That meeting starts at 9 a.m. Yesterday morning, the Stanton County Sheriff's Office responded and investigated a two-vehicle accident near the intersection of Highway 275 and 571st Avenue, 3 miles west of Pilger. The accident occurred when a westbound Ford Transit van driven by a 60-year-old Omaha man slowed for farm husbandry machinery on the highway and was struck from behind by an SUV driven by a 19-year-old Cumming County female. Both drivers were medically treated at the scene by EMS, and the female was taken to Faith Health by family. The wreckage blocked 275 for about an hour as the scene was investigated and cleared. The scene was hampered by its location at the crest of a hill. Seatbelts were in use by both drivers and multiple airbags deployed in the SUV. Both vehicles are considered to be total losses, and the sheriff's office was assisted by both Pilger and Wisner Fire and Rescue. Firefighters were sent to a barn fire yesterday afternoon in northeast Nebraska. The fire reported before 5 p.m. near Emerson. The address given for that fire is 2243 South Avenue, which is located several miles north of Emerson in a rural area. No word yet on any injuries or whether animals were in the barn. An American Red Cross blood drive is set for tomorrow from 10 till 4 at American Legion Hall in Beamer. People can make an appointment at the Red Cross Blood Donor app. Visit redcrossblood.org or call 1-800-RED-CROSS. That's also 1-800-733-2767. Those are the latest stories from the KTIC News Center.
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5: Bullseye Weather. A mix of clouds and sun today with daytime highs approaching 61. North winds 8 to 15 miles an hour. Tonight, lows level off around 45. Daytime highs approaching 62. Tomorrow, sunshine mixed with clouds at times. Temperatures a bit below average Thursday and Friday with highs from the mid-50s to the upper 50s. Rain showers likely Thursday. I'm weatherology meteorologist Megan Mulford on West Point's 107.9 The Bull.
0: Kicking off another hour of Nebraska's Best Country from the Deersford Lincoln Studios, Fremont, USA.

0: the tightest blue jeans in country music. That's Dwight Yoakam, Nebraska's best country, 107.9 The Bull. A good Tuesday to you, friends. I'm Joel Janacek in for Doug Anderson on the Bull Morning Stampede. Thanks so much for being with us. It is 6:14 and 50 degrees on this Monday morning, here as we hang out inside the Deers Ford Lincoln Studios. And thanks for listening along today on 107.9 FM, KTICRadio.com, the KTIC Radio mobile app, and more. However, you're with us this morning, thank you so much. I tell you what, 50 degrees outside, beautiful, beautiful, crisp morning. If I could find a way to do the morning show outside this morning, I would. That is my kind of weather. I am all for these crisp fall mornings, for sure. Today is the 13th day of October. Yes, I think we're pretty much officially in the middle of October. I think we can start saying that, which is kind of crazy to think because I'm still trying to say, where did September go? But yeah, pretty much middle of October. And you know what? Today being the 13th, it's just a Tuesday, so it doesn't have to be a spooky 13th, you know, like Friday the 13th in October or anything like that. It is 6:15 on now on our Tuesday morning. We'll have Fox Sports up next. Also, music coming up from the Eli Young Band and a little bit more. Right now, sports. Good morning.
1: More of Nebraska's best country warming up in the bullpen. But first, it's headline sports.
0: I'm Joel Janacek. In high school volleyball from Monday, it was Lions Decatur Northeast over Homer 3-0. And from the Nebraska Capital Conference Tournament, Loganview Scribner Center swept Conestoga 3-0. Loganview Scribner Center now advances to play DC West in Valley tonight in the Capital Conference Tournament. Nebraska sophomore punter Archie Wilson was honored yesterday as he was chosen as one of the Ray Guy Award Rays 8 for Week 6. Wilson put together one of the best performances of his career as he averaged 57.3 yards per punt in Saturday's 20-17 loss to number 7 Indiana. Wilson had the two longest punts of his career on Saturday, a 60-yarder in the second quarter before booming a career-best 68-yard punt in the fourth quarter. His 57.3 yards per punt was just shy of Nebraska's single-game school record of 57.6 yards by Dan Haydenfelt in Colorado in 1999. Wayne State football returner Braden Chaney was named Northern Sun Conference Football Special Teams Player of the Week following his performance in Saturday's 45-13 NSIC road victory at Bemidji State. A 6-foot, 185-pound fifth-year player from Gretna, Chaney had a 70-yard punt return for a touchdown in the second quarter of Saturday's win and finished the game with three punt returns for 78 yards. His 78 punt return yards Saturday were the seventh most in a single game by a Wildcat punt returner, and his 70-yard punt return was the ninth longest in school history. It was also the first punt return for a touchdown by a Wildcat player since 1994. The Wayne State football team is ranked 25th in this week's American Football Coaches Association Division II Top 25 Coaches poll. It's the first AFCA national ranking for the Wildcats in 5 years and just the second national AFCA ranking for the Cats dating back to the 2011 season. Wayne State is 6-1 on the year and 5-1 in the NSIC following Saturday's 45-13 NSIC road win at Bemidji State. The Wildcats are on a bye this week and return to play on Saturday, October 24th with a road game at number 5 Minnesota State set for 1 p.m. in Mankato, Minnesota. Nebraska volleyball was well represented in the Big Ten's weekly awards as three Huskers received recognition on Monday. Senior outside hitter Harper Murray was named co-player of the week, Bergen Riley earned setter of the week, and Manaya Ogbeche was named defensive player of the week. Murray earned her second Big Ten player of the week honor of her career. Riley was honored for the second time this season and 15th time in her career, which is tied for fourth all-time in the conference. Ogbeche collected her first ever Big Ten defensive player of the week honor after previously earning Player of the Week recognition earlier this season. The Great Plains Athletic Conference men's basketball preseason poll has been released. Morningside is picked second, while Briarcliff is seventh and Midland is ranked eighth. For KTIC Sports, I'm Joel Janacek.
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2: What a Monday night football game in L.A. Buffalo in overtime beat the Rams 37-34. Josh Allen with 10 carries, 121 yards, and a touchdown. The Rams' Puka Nacua in defeat, 17 receptions, 138 yards, and a TD. In the National League Championship Series, top-seeded Milwaukee beat the Dodgers again to go up 2-0, 7-4 the final, even though the Brewers trailed 4-3 in the fifth inning. William Contreras with 3 hits, 3 RBIs. The opener of the American League Championship Series went to Cleveland in a comeback at one-seed Tampa Bay, 7-3. Starter for the Rays, Drew Rasmussen, had 7 strikeouts in 6-plus innings, but he did allow 2 solo homers. The Rays had led 2-0 in the sixth. Jose Ramirez, 3 hits. Chase DeLauder, 3 hits, 3 runs scored for the Guardians. NHL wins for Ottawa, Buffalo, and Minnesota.
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0: Oh, rumor has it Clay Walker, Nebraska's best country, 107.9 The Bull, home of country's all-time hits. It is 6:32 on this Tuesday morning and 50 degrees. There's going to be high school volleyball coming up right here on 107.9 The Bull tonight. It is a pre-tournament matchup from the Mid-State Conference Tournament. Garnito Central Catholic on the road at Pierce tonight. First serve around 7 o'clock this evening right here on The Bull. Mid-State Conference Tournament gets underway next week. So brackets for that will come out later this week. Also, speaking of later this week, we're going to plan to have coverage from the East Husker Conference Volleyball Tournament. We'll have games on Thursday and Saturday for you right here on The Bull as well. 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So to come here in 6 o'clock, bullseye weather. Also, we'll have an agribusiness update from Farm Director Chad Moyer. All sorts of good stuff, including the country hits. Right now, news headlines from Connie Green.
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2: I'm Connie Green in the KTIC News Center, which is sponsored by TNT Coins and Fremont. The West Point Beamer School Board heard a report on the Rebuilding Together project from the superintendent in last night's meeting. The board will next meet Monday, November 9th. A two-vehicle crash on Highway 275 near Pilger yesterday morning had two drivers checked out by EMS. One driver was then transported to the hospital by family. Firefighters were sent to a barn fire yesterday afternoon near Emerson. The address given is 2243 S Avenue. No word yet on any injuries or whether animals were in the barn. Those are the latest stories from the KTIC News Center.
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8: mix of clouds and sun today, with daytime highs approaching 61. North winds 8 to 15 miles an hour. Tonight, lows level off around 45. Daytime highs approaching 62. Tomorrow, sunshine mixed with clouds at times. Temperatures a bit below average Thursday and Friday, with highs from the mid-50s to the upper 50s. Rain showers likely Thursday. I'm weatherology meteorologist Megan Mulford on West Point's 107.9 The Bull.
0: Right now, the 107.9 The Bull studios in West Point, it is 637 and 49 degrees. 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
10: Grain futures end of the day mixed yesterday. We are mostly lower across the board here in the overnight session. Chad Moyer with you and a recap of the ag markets. Let's go to the overnight session and the ECBOT here this morning. December corn down 2.5, 480.5. March down 2.5. May is down 2 this morning. November soybeans are down 6.25 at 1281.5. January down 6.5. March down 6 cents. December bean oil is up 39. December soybean meal is down 670 a ton. December Kansas City wheat down 4, 7.11 and a quarter. March is down 4.25. May down 2.25 this morning. Well, here, as expected, yesterday's row crop futures did trade in light volume because of the holiday. Government reports delayed until today. Traders kind of disengaged even more after Friday's October surprise in the WASD raised corn supplies and pushed prices nearly the limit in some cases. Large parts of the Corn Belt are progressing with harvest, though some weather delays might be ahead. Wheat prices being pressured by headlines reporting that Russia and Ukraine have reportedly agreed to an energy ceasefire. That said, Ukraine reported yesterday numerous strikes on its energy infrastructure by Russia, even after the report of a ceasefire. Again, because of the holiday yesterday, we get a couple of late reports. We get the weekly export inspection report this morning. Crop progress comes out later this afternoon. Overnight in crude oil, November crude oil is down $1.98 overnight at 91.76. Again, at last check in the grains, you got corn down 2, soybeans are down about 6, wheat in Kansas City last trade down 2-4. Livestock futures yesterday on the mercantile were kind of mixed across the board. Dease live cattle was down 45, 226.60, but February was up a dime and April up 35. November feeder cattle 85 down, 341.10. January down 60 and March down 67. December lean hogs 55 higher, 68.37. February up $1.05, April up 90 cents. Class 3 milk futures yesterday, November down 3 cents, 16.07. December was up 8, January up 11. Cash cattle country, pretty quiet yesterday. Nothing to report in terms of any business. Show list distribution was kind of the main job yesterday. New show list looks like it's a steady offering in Nebraska. A little bit lighter in Texas and Kansas. Total negotiated cash cattle trade last week nationwide, 67,700. 79% for nearby delivery, 21% of that total, 14,300 for deferred delivery, 15 to 30 days out. Beef cutouts yesterday did end the day kind of mixed. Choice was 221 higher, 375.56. Selects 17 lower at 354.13. Hog trade, national number was 324 down, 71.02. Carcass value 247 higher. At the terminals, Barrows and Gilts 56, sows 52 to 56. Chad Moyer reporting.
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0: Justin Moore for us now. Brooks and Dunn is next. 642, 49 degrees. Good morning.

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5: 652 and 49 degrees. The Howells Community Catholic School Fall Craft Show will be held this Saturday, October 17th. It'll be at the Howells Ballroom in Howells from 9 a.m. to 2 p.m. A variety of vendors will be selling various crafts and merchandise. 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Check out the bake sale sponsored by the First Catholic Slovak Ladies for a tasty homemade items. There will also be a lunch stand with homemade chicken soup, sloppy joes, or chicken salad sandwiches. Again, that's the Howells Community Catholic School Fall Craft Show this Saturday at the Howells Ballroom, 9 a.m. to 2 p.m. Read all about it with events at KTICradio.com.
6: Coming out of the chute with another great song, Nebraska's Best Country.
5: 6:52 now, 49 degrees. 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Tim, coming up next.

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1: I'm Connie Green in the KTIC News Center, which is sponsored by TNT Coins in Fremont. We all have that stash of keepsakes tucked away in a drawer. TNT Coins in Fremont can provide appraisals and evaluations. Call 402-909-6412. The West Point Beamer School Board met for their regular monthly meeting in the school's media center last night. Superintendent D.J. Weddle discussed some long-range planning when it comes to school vehicles during his report to the board.
2: Yeah, so the board does a really good job, and we always try to have a plan that's looking out till, you know, 7-10 years about what things are going to be needed to replace or what going to be at end of life. And we have we kind of look at our like we have a tool cat that we use for snow removal. Technically it's supposed to be end of life, but right now the hours don't really show that. So that's something that we probably won't be looking into this year, but might be in the next year or two that we're looking at that particular vehicle that we have. We also have a SUV, a Ford Expedition, that is getting to be end of life. But we've had a lot of discussions. Our last purchase, as we replaced, was for a 9-passenger van that was all-wheel drive. And that seems to get a lot of use because it's just amazing how many times that you need to take two extra students to an activity. And instead of taking two, you know, SUVs, you take one vehicle in the school van.
1: Superintendent Weddle also discussed the potential press box and preschool projects with KTIC News following that meeting.
2: We did get some initial drawings back. They're about location, where it could work to do those additions and improvements if we so wanted to do that and choose to do that. Again, very preliminary. They're not very detailed at all, but it gives us some good points to discuss on our facilities committee with the board to say, hey, what do you think about it doing here? How does that go with flow? I can also talk to my principals about, you know, would this work best for a preschool setup if we did it in this location, XYZ?
1: Weddle says the district is looking at converting the existing preschool into a daycare facility. First responders were sent to a structure fire late yesterday afternoon at rural Emerson, a barn fire in the 2000 block of S Avenue. No word yet on whether animals were in the barn. The West Point Park Board invites homeowners and businesses within West Point city limits to beautify through a special free tree program. They'll evaluate your site, plant trees this spring, and even provide mulching and protection, all at no cost to you. Trees must be planted on the street right-of-way. All they ask is your commitment to water the trees for 2 growing seasons. To be part of the plan, contact Dave Wimmer at 402-380-8237. That's 380-8237. Governor Jim Pillen will be making an appearance in North Bend on Friday, 4 p.m. at Borer's Barbecue and Brews on Main Street. That event is open to the public. Those are the latest stories from the KTIC News Center.
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5: A mix of clouds and sun today, with daytime highs approaching 61. North winds 8 to 15 miles an hour. Tonight, lows level off around 45. Daytime highs approaching 62. Tomorrow, sunshine mixed with clouds at times. Temperatures a bit below average Thursday and Friday, with highs from the mid-50s to the upper 50s. Rain showers likely Thursday. I'm weatherology meteorologist Megan Mulford on West Point's 107.9 The Bull.
0: kicking off another hour of Nebraska's Best Country from the Deersford Lincoln Studios, Fremont, USA.
6: 7:06 and 49 degrees. Clint Black, Luke Bryan back to back. Then we're going to hear from Doug Anderson live on his fishing trip from Lake of the Woods in Minnesota. That's coming up. Good morning.

0: Nebraska's Best Country, 107.9. The Bull, welcome into 7 o'clock. Again, Joel Janicek with you, in for Doug Anderson of the Bull Morning Stampede. But joining us live via satellite, or actually via cell phone, is Doug Anderson. Doug, once again, up north, Ballard Resort, Lake of the Woods, on his annual fishing trip. And Doug joining us to talk a little bit about that. And as if you heard yesterday, Doug and company got on the water yesterday to drop some lines. And first off, Doug, thanks again for talking with us. And how did yesterday go, man?
1: It was a tough day on the water if you look at condition-wise. Like, I mean, we're talking temperatures probably in the, I'd say, mid-30s. Wind out of the northwest, I think, was about 10 to 15. Cloud cover, rain. I mean, it wasn't ideal conditions. Obviously, we had all our rain gear. But I tell you, the fish enjoyed those conditions. We went to one spot. I think we went to a total of 3 spots all day, and that was it. And the first spot was just, it was like money. I mean, it was just, you know, at times there were times where we have 6 lines in the water and 5 of them all had a fish at the same time. So it was good. It was really good quality fishing. A lot of them were right at the 19 inches, 18, 17, you know, great eaters. And then we did catch a couple of slot fish, which were a little bigger, which our biggest one right now goes to Great Uncle Bob. He's 94 years old. He's got the biggest fish of the trip, 23.5-inch walleye. So, and then we got some northern as well that were some good keepers that right on the keeper side. And tried to catch some perch, couldn't quite find any of those. Obviously, limited out yesterday, had a great time. It was cold. It was very cold. That wind really picked up on the way home, and the rain didn't help today. Hopefully it'll be a little bit better.
0: I tell you what, though, for the conditions you sat through, it kind of seems like it was worth it, man, with everything you guys hauled in.
1: Yeah, it was definitely worth it. You know, I think back to the years that we have been up here. Sometimes we come up here and we're fishing in shorts and a T-shirt, but the fishing's not great. You know, yesterday we fished in pretty rough conditions, as most would say, and the fishing was great. And that's what I've always said, is that the little bit colder air there is, even the rain can just stay away, but a little bit colder air and some wind, we usually have a pretty good luck. And got to give credit to the guide, Tim Lyons. He does a great job of finding us, putting us on fish, and our goal is to just catch them. And overall, like I said, it was, for fishing wise, it was a great day. If you're looking for Chamber of Commerce weather, like 90 degrees back home, that was not ideal for that. But overall, the fishing was great.
0: Yeah, the Minnesota fish, them northern fish, they like that colder weather for sure. Did you guys sample any of your rewards last night? Did you have some of that fresh fish for dinner?
1: We did enjoy some of that fresh fish for a dinner last night, and it was delicious. We actually have a oven this year, so we're able to bake some baked potatoes, have some veggies, some salad, and overall just a good time, and watch a little bit of the baseball playoffs, watch a little Monday Night Football, and next you know, it's like, oh, it's time for bed. Time to get ready for the next day.
0: And see, folks, just as to show you, you know, Doug may be going out and fishing and doing all this good stuff, but he certainly isn't roughing it out there. It sounds like he's living a pretty good life for sure.
1: Yeah, if you're ever looking for a great cabin, I tell you, Ballard's Resort, we got it's top of the line. I'll just say that. They treat you well here, and you actually get a pretty decent night's sleep as well, so you can't complain.
0: Which makes you want to get up and do it again the next morning, right? And, you know, you can sleep in a nice bed in a warm cabin. That makes getting up and going out in the cold and rainy conditions a little bit easier the next day.
1: Yeah, no doubt about it. And tell you that yesterday, those hot shower and just being in the warmth of the heat, felt pretty good after, a great day on the water fishing-wise, just not great conditions. So,
0: do you know the game plan for today? Are you going to go try back some of the spots you were at yesterday, or is the guide going to take you someplace new?
1: Sounds like we'll probably start, as we call it, start in the honey hole and then go from there. Maybe we'll try to catch some different species today, try to maybe catch some perch. But conditions look to be a little bit better today. Not any rain today, I don't think. Maybe there's a slight chance this morning, but other than that, windy, but not too windy, and then the cloud cover throughout the day. But if the rain stays away, really, that's what kind of made it miserable at times yesterday, was just the rain. You know, your gloves get wet. You know, it's just one of those things. But overall, I think we're going to go catch some walleyes, and if we catch some bonus fish, we'll go for that and just have another great day on the water.
0: And lastly, you said that you're headed chef responsibilities this morning. What's for breakfast today?
1: Yeah, I was in charge of all things on the breakfast table today for some reason. I made the hash browns. We had the finely cut hash browns, and then we enjoyed some eggs, and then also we enjoyed some sausages again as well, and then, of course, some of that delicious toast as well. So overall, a good breakfast, get the morning going along, and nobody complained about my cooking, so that was a good thing.
0: Absolutely. They just might let you do it again tomorrow. You never know.
1: I have a feeling I've been roped into the chef. Now maybe I can rope somebody else in to do the dishes.
0: There you go. There you go. You cook, they clean. That sounds like a good swap to me. But, yeah. Doug, man, thanks for calling in again. We look forward to hearing about you tomorrow, and good luck on the water today.
1: All right. Thanks again, man, and looking forward to another chat tomorrow, and you enjoy the sunshine back home.
0: I will try my best and catch an extra one for me. So
1: sounds good.
0: And again, Doug Anderson joining us live from his annual fishing trip, a Lake of the Woods, a Ballard Resort in Minnesota. Coming up next, it's a local look at sports, also Fox Sports, and we'll come back with the Ag News update as well. All that and more headed your way in the 7 o'clock hour here on 107.9 The Bull.
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0: I'm Joel Janicek. In high school volleyball from Monday, it was Lions Decatur Northeast over Homer 3-0. And from the Nebraska Capital Conference Tournament, Loganview Scribner Sider swept Conestoga 3-0. Loganview Scribner Sider now advances to play DC West in Valley tonight in the Capital Conference Tournament. Nebraska sophomore punter Archie Wilson was honored yesterday as he was chosen as one of the Ray Guy Award Rays 8 for Week 6. Wilson put together one of the best performances of his career as he averaged 57.3 yards per punt in Saturday's 20-17 loss to number 7 Indiana. Wilson had the two longest punts of his career on Saturday, a 60-yarder in the second quarter before booming a career-best 68-yard punt in the fourth quarter. His 57.3 yards per punt was just shy of Nebraska's single-game school record of 57.6 yards by Dan Haydenfelt in Colorado in 1999. Wayne State football returner Braden Chaney was named Northern Sun Conference Football Special Teams Player of the Week following his performance in Saturday's 45-13 NSIC road victory at Bemidji State. A 6-foot, 185-pound fifth-year player from Gretna, Chaney had a 70-yard punt return for a touchdown in the second quarter of Saturday's win and finished the game with three punt returns for 78 yards. His 78 punt return yards Saturday were the seventh most in a single game by a Wildcat punt returner, and his 70-yard punt return was the ninth longest in school history. It was also the first punt return for a touchdown by a Wildcat player since 1994. The Wayne State football team is ranked 25th in this week's American Football Coaches Association Division II Top 25 Coaches poll. It's the first AFCA national ranking for the Wildcats in 5 years and just the second national AFCA ranking for the Cats dating back to the 2011 season. Wayne State is 6-1 on the year and 5-1 in the NSIC following Saturday's 45-13 NSIC road win at Bemidji State. The Wildcats are on a bye this week and return to play on Saturday, October 24th. With a road game at number 5 Minnesota State set for 1 p.m. in Mankato, Minnesota. Nebraska volleyball was well represented in the Big Ten's weekly awards as three Huskers received recognition on Monday. Senior outside hitter Harper Murray was named co-player of the week, Bergen Riley earned setter of the week, and Manaya Ogbeche was named defensive player of the week. Murray earned her second Big Ten player of the week honor of her career. Riley was honored for the second time this season and 15th time in her career, which is tied for fourth all-time in the conference. Ogbeche collected her first ever Big Ten defensive player of the week honor after previously earning Player of the Week recognition earlier this season. The Great Plains Athletic Conference men's basketball preseason poll has been released. Morningside is picked second, while Briarcliff is seventh and Midland is ranked eighth. For KTIC Sports, I'm Joel Janicek.
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3: What a Monday night football game in L.A. Buffalo in overtime beat the Rams 37-34. Josh Allen with 10 carries, 121 yards, and a touchdown. The Rams' Puka Nacua in defeat, 17 receptions, 138 yards, and a TD. In the National League Championship Series, top-seeded Milwaukee beat the Dodgers again to go up 2-0, 7-4 the final, even though the Brewers trailed 4-3 in the fifth inning. William Contreras with 3 hits, 3 RBIs. The opener of the American League Championship Series went to Cleveland in a comeback at one-seed Tampa Bay, 7-3. Starter for the Rays, Drew Rasmussen, had 7 strikeouts in 6-plus innings, but he did allow 2 solo homers. The Rays had led 2-0 in the sixth. Jose Ramirez, 3 hits. Chase DeLauder, 3 hits, 3 runs scored for the Guardians. NHL wins for Ottawa, Buffalo, and Minnesota.
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8: In this election, let's elect a strong conservative Republican to the Nebraska legislature. 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A fifth-generation Nebraskan, Ted Jepp is a proven conservative. Ted Jepp is the only candidate in District 16 endorsed by the Nebraska Farm Bureau. He will always fight for farmers and livestock producers and stand up to China to protect Nebraska agriculture. Ted Jepp will stop fraud and wasteful government spending and supports real property tax relief for Nebraska families and farmers. He will defend our Second Amendment rights and always stand with law-abiding gun owners. Ted Jepp supports protecting women's sports by prohibiting biological males from competing against women and girls. On issue after issue, Ted Jepp will stand strong for our conservative values. Vote conservative Republican Ted Jepp for Nebraska Legislature.
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14: With today's agriculture news on the Rural Radio Network, I'm Alex Makavica. Good morning. Nebraska Farm Bureau says it's now endorsing Governor Jim Pillen for re-election after spending several weeks evaluating the race and gathering feedback from members. Farm Bureau President Mark McHarg said in September the organization remained neutral while it continued that process. The Farm Bureau Political Action Committee says the endorsement follows a grassroots selection process involving members and county farm bureaus across the state. The organization also endorsed Pillen during his first run for governor back in 2022. The future of farm programs remains uncertain, with the farm bill still in limbo. Steve White has the latest.
15: Nebraska Extension Policy Specialist Brad Lubin says Congress is still operating under extensions of the 2018 farm bill.
16: The road has been long and frustrating, for sure. The current farm bill that still technically exists is the 2018 farm bill that was expired in 2023. When we didn't get something done in Congress, it was extended for 1 year to 24. It was extended another year again to 25. Another 1 year extension gets us to 26. And here we are again.
15: Lubin says supporters must find bipartisan backing to overcome a possible filibuster.
16: How it gets across the Senate floor, where it does have to find some bipartisan support to get past the filibuster, is still a real challenge.
15: Lubin says the election outcome could either encourage lawmakers to get it done or prompt them to extend the current law again and restart the debate in the next Congress.
14: Thanks, Steve. And the latest episode of the Building Nebraska podcast explores the company that went from trucking peaches to opening almost 70 stores. That's Nebraska's own Pump and Pantry on the Building Nebraska podcast, powered by Angler.
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0: 7:31 now and 49 degrees. 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
19: I'm Connie Green in the KTIC News Center, which is sponsored by TNT Coins in Fremont. Superintendent DJ Wett will discuss some long-range planning when it comes to school vehicles during his report to the West Point School Board in last night's meeting. Weddle says the district is looking at converting the existing preschool into a daycare facility. The West Point Park Board invites homeowners and businesses within West Point City to beautify through a special free tree program. To be part of that program, call Dave Wimmer at 402-380-8237. Governor Jim Pillen will be making an appearance in North Bend Friday, 4 p.m. at Boer's Barbecue on Main Street. The event will be open to the public. Those are the latest stories from the KTIC News Center.
20: A mix of clouds and sun today, with daytime highs approaching 61. North winds 8 to 15 miles an hour. Tonight, lows level off around 45. Daytime highs approaching 62. Tomorrow, sunshine mixed with clouds at times. Temperatures a bit below average Thursday and Friday, with highs from the mid-50s to the upper 50s. Rain showers likely Thursday. I'm weatherology meteorologist Megan Mulford on West Point's 107.9 The Bull.
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0: 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If your three initials match the following three letters in the same order, call 402-372-9191 within 2 minutes. You'll score today's amount. If there's no winner, The Bull adds $10.79 to the next morning's jackpot. It'll grow until we get a winner. Now, here are the three initials for you to match with Initial Response.
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0: Today's jackpot, $237.38 as we give the wheel a spin. Our first initial this morning is the letter S. S as in Sarah. S as in Stephen. The letter S. Our second initial this morning is the letter B. B as in Bethany. Combined Becky and Bethany. Bethany. No. B as in Becky. B as in Beth. B as in Bob. B as in Brandon. S, B so far. And our third initial is the letter C. C as in Christopher. C as in Craig. SBC this morning. SBC. S as in Sam. B as in Brian. C as in Catherine. SBC this morning. Today's jackpot, $237.38. 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If those are your initials, you have 2 minutes to call us, 402-372-9191.
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1: Yes, sorry about that. 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And I tell you what, today's jackpot, $237.38. The initials drawn were SBC. And it's a good thing they called in with 4 seconds left because we had a winner today. Congratulations to Sarah Beth Cooper of West Point, the big winner of $237.38 this morning. So that means our jackpot will reset, and we're going to start all over tomorrow morning with $10.79. But again, congratulations to Sarah Beth Cooper of West Point, our initial response winner this morning, taking home $237.38. 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And it is 7:50, or coming up on 7:59 now, I should say. It is time for our morning Pledge of Allegiance. 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With today's Pledge of Allegiance, we have the West Point Beamer School Board. 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
3: 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The West Point Beamer School Board met for their regular monthly meeting in the school's media center last night. Superintendent D.J. Weddle highlighted the Rebuilding Together project during his report to the board.
4: Yeah, so we actually hosted the Rebuilding Together folks that came up for a chamber coffee. Appreciate the chamber doing that. This is an organization that goes around to communities, and they look at properties that are kind of run down, and they look at reviving and rebuilding those projects, where like Habitat for Humanity, I believe they built from scratch. This group is looking more at remodeling. And to do that, they're always looking for volunteer labor, people to help assist, come in and do a lot of the work. And it was a great opportunity for some of our students that are enrolled in our CTE coursework, particularly in building and construction. So they had the opportunity to work on a garage where they designed the walls. They got the materials from that group, and then they built the walls, and then they actually went down and installed the walls.
3: The board will next meet on Monday, November 9th at 6:30 p.m. The Cumming County Board of Supervisors meets at the courthouse in West Point this morning. Dinklage applications will be considered for alumni, local scholarships, the bridge, and West Point soccer. District and county court safety measures will be discussed, and the Economic Development Office, personnel management, and office issues will be discussed as well. That meeting starts at 9 a.m. Yesterday morning, the Stanton County Sheriff's Office responded and investigated a two-vehicle accident near the intersection of Highway 275 and 571st Avenue, 3 miles west of Pilger. The accident occurred when a westbound Ford Transit van driven by a 60-year-old Omaha man slowed for farm husbandry machinery on the highway and was struck from behind by an SUV driven by a 19-year-old Cumming County female. Both drivers were medically treated at the scene by EMS, and the female was taken to Faith Health by family. The wreckage blocked 275 for about an hour as the scene was investigated and cleared. The scene was hampered by its location at the crest of a hill. Seatbelts were in use by both drivers and multiple airbags deployed in the SUV. Both vehicles are considered to be total losses, and the sheriff's office was assisted by both Pilger and Wisner Fire and Rescue. Firefighters were sent to a barn fire yesterday afternoon in northeast Nebraska. The fire reported before 5 p.m. near Emerson. The address given for that fire is 2243 South Avenue, which is located several miles north of Emerson in a rural area. No word yet on any injuries or whether animals were in the barn. An American Red Cross blood drive is set for tomorrow from 10 till 4 at American Legion Hall in Beamer. 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Those are the latest stories from the KTIC News Center.
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6: A mix of clouds and sun today with daytime highs approaching 61. Northerly winds 8 to 15 miles an hour. Partly cloudy skies again. Tonight, lows dip down to about 45. Daytime highs approaching 62 tomorrow. Rain showers likely Thursday. Highs level off around 58. 55, bright sunshine Friday. I'm weatherology meteorologist Megan Mulford on West Point's 107.9 The Bull.
0: Kicking off another hour of Nebraska's Best Country from the Deersford Lincoln Studios, Fremont, USA.
1: 8:05 and 48 degrees. Three in a row to kick off, 8 o'clock. Matt Stell, Ella and Riley teaming up, and then we'll have the Randy Rogers Band.

0: Randy Rogers Band, Nebraska's best country, 107.9 The Bull, 8:15, 48 degrees on this Tuesday morning. Joel Janacek with you, The Bull Morning Stampede on this 13th day of October. Thank you so much for having us here inside the Deers Ford Lincoln Studios. Going on all this week, West Point Dairy Queen Breast Cancer Awareness Cakes at the Dairy Queen in West Point. 20% off pink 20% of the pink cakes in the display case will be donated to the Cumming County Relay for Life. So get to DQ and get some ice cream cakes to help support the Cumming County Relay for Life. We also want you to get your workplace signed up for some spooktacular treats. 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On the way here in 8 o'clock, we're going to have local sports, Fox Sports. Also, Farm Director Chad Moyer is going to have an Ag News update for us. And then coming up at 8:30, we'll go live to the Rural Radio Network for an opening market report. All that on the way. It's 8:16, coming up on 8:17, 48 degrees. Good morning.
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0: I'm Joel Janacek. In high school volleyball from Monday, it was Lions Decatur Northeast over Homer 3-0. And from the Nebraska Capital Conference Tournament, Loganview Scribner Sider swept Conestoga 3-0. Loganview Scribner Sider now advances to play DC West in Valley tonight in the Capital Conference Tournament. Nebraska sophomore punter Archie Wilson was honored yesterday as he was chosen as one of the Ray Guy Award Rays 8 for Week 6. Wilson put together one of the best performances of his career as he averaged 57.3 yards per punt in Saturday's 20-17 loss to number 7 Indiana. Wilson had the two longest punts of his career on Saturday, a 60-yarder in the second quarter before booming a career-best 68-yard punt in the fourth quarter. His 57.3 yards per punt was just shy of Nebraska's single-game school record of 57.6 yards by Dan Haydenfelt in Colorado in 1999. Wayne State football returner Braden Chaney was named Northern Sun Conference Football Special Teams Player of the Week following his performance in Saturday's 45-13 NSIC road victory at Bemidji State. A 6-foot, 185-pound fifth-year player from Gretna, Chaney had a 70-yard punt return for a touchdown in the second quarter of Saturday's win and finished the game with three punt returns for 78 yards. His 78 punt return yards Saturday were the seventh most in a single game by a Wildcat punt returner, and his 70-yard punt return was the ninth longest in school history. It was also the first punt return for a touchdown by a Wildcat player since 1994. The Wayne State football team is ranked 25th in this week's American Football Coaches Association Division II Top 25 Coaches poll. It's the first AFCA national ranking for the Wildcats in 5 years and just the second national AFCA ranking for the Cats dating back to the 2011 season. Wayne State is 6-1 on the year and 5-1 in the NSIC following Saturday's 45-13 NSIC road win at Bemidji State. The Wildcats are on a bye this week and return to play on Saturday, October 24th. With a road game at number 5 Minnesota State set for 1 p.m. in Mankato, Minnesota. Nebraska volleyball was well represented in the Big Ten's weekly awards as three Huskers received recognition on Monday. Senior outside hitter Harper Murray was named co-player of the week, Bergen Riley earned setter of the week, and Manaya Ogbeche was named defensive player of the week. Murray earned her second Big Ten player of the week honor of her career. Riley was honored for the second time this season and 15th time in her career, which is tied for fourth all-time in the conference. Ogbeche collected her first ever Big Ten defensive player of the week honor after previously earning Player of the Week recognition earlier this season. The Great Plains Athletic Conference men's basketball preseason poll has been released. Morningside is picked second, while Briarcliff is seventh and Midland is ranked eighth. For KTIC Sports, I'm Joel Janacek.
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2: What a Monday night football game in L.A. Buffalo in overtime beat the Rams 37-34. Josh Allen with 10 carries, 121 yards, and a touchdown. The Rams' Puka Nacua in defeat, 17 receptions, 138 yards, and a TD. In the National League Championship Series, top-seeded Milwaukee beat the Dodgers again to go up 2-0, 7-4 the final, even though the Brewers trailed 4-3 in the fifth inning. William Contreras with 3 hits, 3 RBIs. The opener of the American League Championship Series went to Cleveland in a comeback at one-seed Tampa Bay, 7-3. Starter for the Rays, Drew Rasmussen, had 7 strikeouts in 6-plus innings, but he did allow 2 solo homers. The Rays had led 2-0 in the sixth. Jose Ramirez, 3 hits. Chase DeLauder, 3 hits, 3 runs scored for the Guardians. NHL wins for Ottawa, Buffalo, and Minnesota.
3: We're a mile north of Beamer here, and looks like we got about 90 hundreds.
4: The left lane going south on Highway 9 out of Pender is blocked.
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13: 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Tri-County Ag, just east of the Pink School on Highway 15 near Schuyler. 402-352-3680. 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
0: 8:25 now and 48 degrees. 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
18: All right. Thanks very much there, Joel. Let's take a look at ag information here on a Tuesday on the Bull. Usually we'd have the crop progress report to run through, but yesterday was a holiday, so that report was delayed until a release this afternoon. So tomorrow at this time, we'll run through those numbers. Livestock receipts and federal government payments underpinned a big leap in Nebraska net farm income last year. USDA's Economic Research Service estimates the non-inflation adjusted net farm income in Nebraska for 2025 was $8.12 billion. That's up 34% over the prior year. Third time that income has exceeded $8 billion, third highest in history in terms of nominal terms. The record was $9.3 billion back in 2023. Among the states, it looks as though net farm income was highest in California at $26 billion, Texas at $15 billion, Iowa $10 billion, and then Nebraska. According to American Farm Bureau, these four states account for more than 30% of the nation's net farm income. Nebraska's total value of ag production last year is estimated at $38 billion. That's a record, up 12% from 2024. Driving the rise were meat animal receipts, up 14%, poultry and egg receipts were up 37%. Crop receipts were actually down 3%. Government payments saw an increase up $1 billion. The ERS's September forecast predicts that net farm income for this year is going to be up about 2%. Again, positive returns for livestock producers and federal government assistance expected to fuel the rise. If you'd like to read up more on that article, full story is up on my blog. Claws officially opened its new research and development center in Omaha, Nebraska last week, marking another significant investment in the company's long-term commitment to farmers across the North American continent. The new facility expands Claws's ability to develop, test, and refine ag technology specifically for North American farming conditions. Located in the on the Omaha campus, home to the company's North American headquarters, Lexion Combine Assembly Plant, and the Claws Training Academy, dealers, employees, and future ag professionals are all being trained there. This new R&D center, again, reinforces Claws's longstanding commitment to the region. The campus employs more than 250 people, plays a critical role in serving farmers across the U.S. and Canada. Southwest Iowa Renewable Energy, a farmer-owned ethanol producer, has announced it has acquired Green America Biofuels in Ord, Nebraska. That's a subsidiary of Pilot Travel Centers. Green America Biofuels Ord owns and operates about a 70 million gallon a year ethanol plant in Ord, Nebraska. The acquisition, a direct step in Sire's stated growth strategy, expand its production base, strengthen its scale, create new opportunities for value-added agriculture by acquiring high-quality assets with strong operating track records, reliable feedstock supplies, and access to diverse markets. Upon closing over the weekend, Sire's combined production capacity will grow to about 230 million gallons of ethanol per year across its plant in Council Bluffs and now the one in Ord. That's Ag Information here at KTIC. Chad Moyer reporting.
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5: 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Traders will be waiting to see the crop progress report this afternoon and how the harvest pace has progressed during a week of favorable weather. The remnants of the most recent hurricane will likely cause some more delays this week, with chances for rain coming back across the plains. Corn futures overnight were just slightly higher, still feeling the pressure of the USDA numbers projecting 407 million bushels of extra corn last week. The French corn crop, though, was cut once again to 7.3 million metric tons, the lowest since 1980. Soybeans were lower overnight with higher projected yield and the rapid planting pace in South America. There is some optimism about more Chinese purchases as they return from their holiday. And wheat futures are mixed with more strikes between Russia and Ukraine overnight. December corn is up a quarter at 483 and a quarter. March down a quarter at 497 and a quarter. November soybeans down 2 3/4 at 1285. January down 2 3/4 at 1302. December Chicago wheat up 2 at 674 and a quarter. March up 1.5 at 687 and a half. December KC wheat up 2 3/4 at 718. March up 2 3/4 at 730 3/4. December soybean meal down 680 at 361.90. December bean oil up 68 at 69.31. October live cattle up 2 pennies at 224.77. December up a dime at 226.77. October feeders up 45 at 343.92. November up 40 at 341.52. October lean hogs down 12 at 75.47. Those are your opening markets here on the Rural Radio Network.
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25: I'm Connie Green in the KTIC News Center, which is sponsored by TNT Coins and Fremont. The West Point Beamer School Board heard a report on the Rebuilding Together project from the superintendent in last night's meeting. The board will next meet Monday, November 9th. A two-vehicle crash on Highway 275 near Pilger yesterday morning had two drivers checked out by EMS. One driver was then transported to the hospital by family. Firefighters were sent to a barn fire yesterday afternoon near Emerson. The address given is 2243 S Avenue. No word yet on any injuries or whether animals were in the barn. Those are the latest stories from the KTIC News Center.
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18: It is time for this week's update from Calp Seed and Fertilizer in West Point. 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Thoughts on your fertility program, especially with harvest in full swing. What can we be thinking about with fertility right now?
7: Yeah, Chad, as we know, a healthy plant and good fertility starts with the soil. And our soil pH is one of the first things we look at on that soil sample when we get it back. So seeing how we can increase it, seeing if it's too low, see if we need to get some lime out there here this fall.
18: And that is something we can do after harvest, right? Is lime application. Why is now a good time to consider that?
7: Now that we got some crops leaving the field, we got some empty fields out there and some places to stockpile, it's a great time to get it on the books, to get it out there early. Kelps has a great lime product this year with a high ECC value. With a lot of these crops being taken out, it is a perfect time to start thinking about stockpiling product in the field.
18: Yeah, like you say, there are a couple of options when it comes to lime application. If folks would like to run down the options, how can they reach out and get more information?
7: Yeah, stop in at the office or give us a call, 402-372-5588.
18: That's Jacob Reimers, Kelps Seed and Fertilizer in West Point with this week's update.
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9: A mix of clouds and sun today with daytime highs approaching 61. Northerly winds 8 to 15 miles an hour. Partly cloudy skies again. Tonight, lows dip down to about 45. Daytime highs approaching 62 tomorrow. Rain showers likely Thursday. Highs level off around 58. 55, bright sunshine Friday. I'm weatherology meteorologist Megan Mulford on West Point's 107.9 The Bull.
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0: 837 now, 48 degrees, three in a row from Blake, Tracy Lawrence, and Rodney Atkins.

0: Rodney Atkins, Nebraska's Best Country, 107.9. The Bull, Joel Yonichuk with you. It's 847 and 48 degrees on this Tuesday morning at the Bull Morning Stampede. Well, with Halloween coming up, of course, Halloween candy on the mind for a lot of people. What's your favorite boomer Halloween candy, and what even qualifies as a boomer candy anyway? Well, the website The Takeout defines a boomer candy as one that stood the test of time without too many changes along the way. The top 10 includes the strawberry bonbons. Those are the ones that are in the wrapping that looks like a strawberry. You know, it's hard candy that has the little gooey center in the middle. Those are delicious, and I never knew those are called strawberry bonbons, just strawberry candy. And number 9, root beer barrels. Number 8, Smarties. Number 7, cinnamon discs. Number 6, Starburst. Did you know that Starbursts were created in 1959? Yeah, I didn't know they were that. I didn't know that they were that old. And it's technically a version of taffy, which is kind of interesting. And number 5, we have the butterscotch discs. I like those a lot. Sometimes I'll even get those and just cheat and say it's a cough drop, even though it's really not. Number 4, cinnamon jawbreakers. Number 3, milk duds. Number 2, Laffy Taffy. And at number 1, this should not be a surprise to anyone, the number 1 boomer candy, Werther's Original. Yeah, that makes a lot of sense. Just missing out of the top 10 were peppermints, candy corn, and Tootsie Rolls. So there you go. That is ranking the best boomer Halloween candies. And I can get on board with pretty much just about any of those. Still to come here in 8 o'clock on 107.9 The Bull. Music on the way from Phil Vassar. Also, the 90s at 9 right around the corner. It is 849, 48 degrees.
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I like it, and I love it. 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I'm Joel Janacek with you inside the Deers Ford Lincoln Studios. That's right, it's your favorite hour of country music and mine on The Bull, the 90s at 9. We play nothing but exclusively 90s country music. And we have a pretty solid three-pack to kick it off. Sammy Kershaw, Brooks and Dunn coming up. Right now, let's just do it with Chris.

0: 107.9 The Bull. There's going to be high school volleyball here on The Bull tonight. It is Garnitos Central Catholic on the road at Pierce. First serve set for around 7 o'clock tonight here on The Bull. More volleyball coming up Thursday night from the East Husker Conference Tournament in Lindsay. It'll be West Point Beamer versus Humphrey Lindsay and then Oakland Craig versus Lansing Northeast. And the winners of those two games will play then later that night at 7 o'clock. And our football game of the week this week on Friday night is Oakland Craig at Howell's Dodge, the kickoff set for 7 p.m. Find our complete fall sports broadcast schedule, KTICradio.com, or the sports tab, click on the sports calendar. Coming up, Bullseye Weather, market information from the Rural Radio Network, and then three more 90s hits in a row from Allen, Randy Travis, and Diamond Rio.
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10: A mix of clouds and sun today, with daytime highs approaching 61. Northerly winds 8 to 15 miles an hour. Partly cloudy skies again tonight. Lows dip down to about 45. Daytime highs approaching 62 tomorrow. Rain showers likely Thursday. Highs level off around 58. 55, bright sunshine Friday. I'm weatherology meteorologist Megan Mulford on West Point's 107.9 The Bull.
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8: 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Grain trade is quietly mixed this morning. The crop progress report this afternoon is expected to show the harvest pace has progressed during a week of favorable weather. We do have some remnants of the most recent hurricane that will likely cause some more delays this week, with chances for rain coming back across the plains. Corn futures are higher this morning with some support from higher wheat. The French corn crop has been cut once again to the smallest since 1980. And soybeans are lower with higher projected yield and the rapid planting pace in South America. There is some optimism about more Chinese purchases as they return from their holiday as well. And the wheat markets are higher with more Russian strikes against Ukraine overnight. Cattle futures are mixed to lower here today as we wait for any cash trade this week. December corn is up 4 at 487, March up 3 1/4 at $5.50, November soybeans up 1/4 at 1288, January down 1/4 at 1304 1/2, December Chicago wheat up 8 1/2 at 680 3/4, March up 8 at 694, December Kansas City wheat up 9 1/4 at 724 1/2, March up 8 1/2 at 736 1/2. December soybean meal down 5 at 363.70. December bean oil up 78 at 69.40. October live cattle down 27 at 224.47. December up a nickel at 226.65. October feeders down 22 at 343.25. November down 32 at 340.77. October lean hogs down 12 cents at 75.47. December down 75 at 67.62 here on the Rural Radio Network.
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0: Nebraska's best country, 107.9. The Bull, Julian Etchek with you. The 90s at 9 on a Tuesday morning here on Nebraska's best country, also home of all country's all-time hits. It's 107.9 The Bull as we come to you from inside the Deers Ford Lincoln studios. The Wisner United Methodist Church of Christ invites you to their annual bazaar this Saturday at the church, located at 916 Avenue F in Wisner. The bazaar runs from 10 a.m. until 1 p.m. Check out the gift boutique and stock up on goodies at their bake sale, along with homemade jams and jellies. 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Again, that's the Wisner United Methodist Church of Christ, their annual bazaar this Saturday, 10 a.m. to 1 p.m. at the church in Wisner. 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Coming up, three more 90s hits from Mary Chapin Carpenter, Rick Trevino, and Alabama.
1: This is the Nebraska Soybean Report, your update on research, demand, and innovation powered by Nebraska soybean farmers and their checkoff. Dylan Mangel is with Nebraska Extension and says growers are seeing a number of things out in their fields this year.
2: I'm hearing two different things, but they're kind of both true. And first is that yields seem to look pretty good across a lot of the state where growers are getting into the field. I think there were a lot of concerns just after having such a wet September. But simultaneously, seed quality seems to not be the greatest. There's a lot of purple seed stain out there, and that's something that growers are concerned when they see it, but oftentimes I'm hearing that elevators aren't so concerned about it because it's so prevalent. There's not widespread deductions that we're hearing about. But as growers are doing that, they might be seeing areas of their fields where they have some unexplained yield loss, maybe low yielding pockets that aren't necessarily spots they would have expected, like lower spots in the field. And oftentimes that can be associated with soybean cyst nematode, which is just a small roundworm that lives in the soil. We really can't see it without a microscope. So it's hard to tell if that's truly it. And it often doesn't have above ground symptoms. So soil testing is really the only way they can figure out if that's what they're dealing with.
1: And the Nebraska Soybean Board has teamed up with Nebraska Extension to help growers do just that for free.
2: 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And we can see exactly how many nematodes are in a unit of soil. The number of nematodes in there is going to basically correlate with how much yield loss you're having, alongside some other soil properties like sand and pH level really drive that yield loss as well.
1: Again, free soybean cyst nematode soil testing. 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

0: some Bama on the bowl from the 90s at 9. So here's something that's kind of fun. How well do you know classic Halloween songs? You can put your knowledge to the test to complete these lyrics. There's a music quiz on mentalfloss.com. It's multiple choice. And can you finish these Halloween song lyrics? Starting with Monster Mash by Bobby Boris Pickett and the Crypt Kickers. From a monster from a slab. What's the next line? That would be Began to Rise. How about Ghostbusters by Ray Parker Jr.? If there's something weird and it don't look good. That's the first part, not the neighborhood. Something weird and it don't look good. Also, what about Spooky Scary Skeletons from Andrew Gold? Spooky Scary Skeletons send... The answer shivers down your spine. Also, I Put a Spell on You by Screamin' Jay Hawkins. You better stop the things you do. I ain't lying. I Put a Spell on You. By the way, who doesn't love the version by Bette Midler from Hocus Pocus? Love that part. And how about This is Halloween from The Nightmare Before Christmas? The first part, Boys and Girls of Every Age, Wouldn't You Like to See Something Strange? So, yeah, there you go. Those are some of the... that it's a Halloween song lyrics movie quiz. You can find it on mentalfloss.com. Finish the lyrics. Kind of fun. Coming up, we will have a bullseye weather forecast, and we'll come back with music from Sawyer Brown.
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3: 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It's December 1st, and it's in Upper.
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8: Chad Moyer with you here on KTIC in the Bull, and this is a feature we call it weighing in from around KTIC country, and we're going to go to the Missouri River bottoms and visit with some folks from the Takema area. Scott Olson joins us. Scott, thanks for joining us here today. What about on the corn? Now, you said you were able to take a little bit of corn over the weekend. What are the initial results on corn?
10: Corn, we took out the last 2 days. You know, we're running 250 plus good ground, irrigated ground, which we never had to do very much for irrigating. But phenomenal corn, clean, no mold, no diseases, just looks good.
8: Yeah. Well, that was going to be my next question was, how do you think the corn is going to hold up, you know, going from wet stock conditions and then all of a sudden it dried out? How is it standing for you guys?
10: I think we're going to be okay. The varieties that we've got, they seem to be standing very, very good. Some guys have had tar spot, and they went down early, and a lot of that's been picked west of here quite a ways. But so far this bottom, we had some wind at one point in time, did a little bit of damage, but it really looks good. It's really standing good.
8: How much time would you say you have left on soybeans? And then part B of that question is, if you had your way, how long would it take you to be done with harvest completely?
10: Boy, the corn's going to take some because the ground needs to dry out. Short on help, too. But beans, you know, if I have 3 or 4 good days and everything goes right, we'll have it all done. Corn, I don't know what the yields are going to be when we get into this bottom ground down here. It'll make a little bit of difference on how many truck drivers I got.
8: Like you said, it's kind of wet there in the bottom ground. Any idea? You know, I know they're predicting rain in the middle of the week, but how long do you think it, until it's fit to go in and kind of go after that?
10: Well, the fields that I walked this morning, we kind of do what they always call a pliers test. You stick your pliers in the ground. If they come out clean, you can pretty well do anything you want. Well, it was just an absolute lead ball when I pulled them back out of the ground. So some of this ground is going to take a week, 10 days, maybe more, for it to settle out and dry up. And we're kind of running out of our warm drying days, too.
8: Again, that's Scott Olson from the Takema area as we

0: catch up on the harvest on this edition of Weighing In from around KTIC country. 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
1: A mix of clouds and sun today, with daytime highs approaching 61. Northerly winds 8 to 15 miles an hour. Partly cloudy skies again. Tonight, lows dip down to about 45. Daytime highs approaching 62. Tomorrow, rain showers likely. Thursday, highs level off around 58. 55, bright sunshine Friday. I'm weatherology meteorologist Megan Mulford on West Point's 107.9 The Bull.
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Hey there again, friends. Welcome into 10 o'clock on our Tuesday morning. I'm Joel Janacek. Thank you so much for being with us here in the Deers Ford Lincoln Studios. 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Thanks for being with us. Here shortly, or up next, I should say, we'll be calling Baton Rouge. Yeah, Garth is coming up. Also, Jason Aldean. Right now, King George on The Bolt.

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0: In that three-pack, we went from Amarillo by Morning to Amarillo Sky. How about that? 107.9 The Bull, Nebraska's best country. It is the 13th day of October. We're coming up on Halloween, which means it's spooky season. You know, country music isn't always found on Halloween playlists, so Holler.com made their own. Some spooky country songs you can add to your playlist include Graveyard Whistling from Morgan Wallen, Werewolf by Co Wetzel, Monsters by Ella Langley, Haunted from Taylor Swift, The Dead Don't Die by Sturgill Simpson, Ghost Story from Carrie Underwood. How about Ghost Riders in the Sky by Johnny Cash? That's an all-timer. Howlin' at the Moon by Hank Williams, Monsters Holiday from Buck Owens, or maybe Bones by Little Big Town. Haunted House from John Anderson. About Genie's Afraid of the Dark by Dolly Parton, or maybe The Legend of Woolly Swamp from the Charlie Daniels Band. So there you go. Those are just a few scary or Halloween country songs you can add. Again, if you want more to add to your playlist, holler.com, a country music Halloween playlist. Coming up, Bullseye Weather, market information from the Rural Radio Network, and then Tom McMahon's favorite song from Eric Church, also Neil McCoy and Toby.
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8: A mix of clouds and sun today with daytime highs approaching 61. Northerly winds 8 to 15 miles an hour. Partly cloudy skies again. Tonight, lows dip down to about 45. Daytime highs approaching 62 tomorrow. Rain showers likely Thursday. Highs level off around 58. 55, bright sunshine Friday. I'm weatherology meteorologist Megan Mulford on West Point's 107.9 The Bull.
9: 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Grain trade has found some life after a quiet morning session. Soybeans started the day lower but are now 6 to 8 cents higher with support from the sharply higher soybean oil. Bean oil is up despite the tepid day in the crude oil markets, where the November contract is up only just a few pennies. Wheat futures are also higher with more attacks between Russia and Ukraine, further pushing their export numbers behind and leaving little hope for any near-term solution. That support has spilled over into corn as well. And cattle futures are moderately lower as trade watches this week's cash trade, as well as the Mexican border, with 31,700 head estimated to have crossed through the Douglas and Santa Teresa ports so far this year. December corn is up 3.75 at 4.80, 6.75. March up 3 at $5.25. November soybeans up 9.5 at 12.97 1/4. January up 8.5 at 13.13 1/4. December Chicago wheat up 5.25 at 6.77 1/2. March up 5.25 at 6.91 1/4. And December Kansas City wheat is up 8 at 7.23 1/4. March up 8 at 7.36. December soybean meal, rather, down 330 at 365.40. December bean oil up 130 at 69.93. October live cattle down 15 at 224.60. December up 7 at 226.67. October feeders down 87 at 342.60. November down 87 at 340.22. October lean hogs down 7 cents at 75.52. December down 32 at 68.05. That's a look at your markets here on the Rural Radio Network.
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0: little beer for my horses. It's Toby Keith, country's all-time hits on 107.9 The Bull. And I'm glad he can get away with giving his horses just beer. Mine prefer malt whiskey and a lot more expensive for sure. Joel Janicek with you, working away through the 10 o'clock hour here on a Tuesday morning from the Deers Ford Lincoln Studios. Just in time for Halloween, West Point Community Theaters are going to be showing a couple of good old monster movies coming up on Wednesday, October 28th. You can see Godzilla, King of the Monsters, and King Kong, King of the Jungle, starting at 7 o'clock that night. That's October 28th at the West Point Community Theater. It's $5 per movie, or a monster value, $7 for both movies. So, yeah, it should be a good time. Who doesn't love a good classic monster movie? Godzilla, King of the Monsters, King Kong, King of the Jungle, Wednesday, October 28th, 7 p.m. at the West Point Community Theater. Coming up, Focus with Franciscan Healthcare, then three in a row from Laney, Craig Morgan, and Randy Hauser.
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3: We're a mile north of Beamer here, and looks like we got about 90 hundreds.
4: The left lane going south on Highway 9 out of Pender is blocked.
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13: 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And I go in and see the patient, I'm protected. 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So doctors and hospitals tend to be fairly protected by the fact that we're forewarned. Forewarned is forearmed.
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10: A mix of clouds and sun today with daytime highs approaching 61. Northerly winds 8 to 15 miles an hour. Partly cloudy skies again. Tonight, lows dip down to about 45. Daytime highs approaching 62. Tomorrow, rain showers likely. Thursday, highs level off around 58. 55, bright sunshine Friday. I'm weatherology meteorologist Megan Mulford on West Point's 107.9 The Bull.
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Nebraska's best country, 107.9 The Bull. Hey there again, friends. Welcome to 11 o'clock on our Tuesday. I'm Joel Janicek with you. Thank you so much for being with us here from the Deers Ford Lincoln Studios. And no matter how you're listening today, today is Tuesday, October 13th. It is National No Bra Day. And believe it or not, I celebrate that every day. It is National Train Your Brain Day. It is the Navy Birthday. And it is National Yorkshire Pudding Day. I've always wanted to try that out. Yorkshire pudding. They look so good. Looks like a popover. And it is Metastatic Breast Cancer Awareness Day. Some famous birthdays today. Actor Caleb McLaughlin is 25. Lucas from Stranger Things. Actor Hamish Patel is 36. Star of HBO's The Franchise and also the movie Yesterday. Politician AOC Alexandria Ocasio-Cortez is 37. New York Congresswoman. R&B singer Ashanti is 46. Actor-comedian Sacha Baron Cohen is 55. Ali G, Borat, among his works. We talked about this earlier today, but country singer Rhett Akins is 57. Former figure skater Nancy Kerrigan is 57. Actress Kate Walsh is 59. Addison from Grey's Anatomy, also Private Practice. The greatest wide receiver of all time, NFL Hall of Famer Jerry Rice, is 64. Marie Osmond, she's a little bit country and a little bit rock and roll, is 67 today. Singer John Ford Coley is 78, one half of the group England Dan and John Ford Coley. By the way, England Dan was country singer, a country superstar, Dan Seals. Sammy Hagar is 79 today, and the great Paul Simon is 85. So there you go. Some of the people, some of the holidays we're celebrating on this Tuesday, October 13th. Coming up in 11 o'clock, Michael Ray, Ricochet, Brad. We'll also find out what's for lunch at the midday menu. Have a mid-morning grain report from the Rural Radio Network, Bullseye Weather, and more country hits, which all start right now with Clint Black on The Bull.

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2: 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They pitched two songs of Dennis's that year to me. And Buddy Cannon, my producer, he kept Double Wide, and he let the other song go away and let somebody else cut it. And like I said, man, I wanted that song so bad after it came out on radio and I heard it. And 2 years later, going down the road, I told my wife, it came on the radio. I said, well, I wish I'd have got that song. She said, you did. I said, what do you mean? She said, well, that song was on the CD they pitched you with Queen of My Double Wide Trailer, and Buddy let it go. And it was John Deere Green.
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7: Good morning, I'm Lacey Shippey for the Rural Radio Network, and it's time to take a look at our midday livestock trade with livestock market analyst Kyle Bumstead. And Kyle, as we come into a Tuesday here, we are slightly lower in the cattle complexes. Tell me what you're making of trade so far.
8: Well, that's right, Lacey. To me, it looks like another day of consolidation here, trying to figure out which way this market wants to go. We got to get some more fundamental news here going here in both the live and the feeder cattle complex here. It is also Tuesday. I want to point that out. So there is some position squaring going on here for the commitments traders report. which is due out here, I think Friday after the close, even though there was a holiday Monday, I do believe it's still coming out Friday after the close. At least it has in the past, but it is the government that could change that. So just for the record here, December live cattle last Tuesday on the 6th, they closed at 224.10, and right now we're sitting at 225.87. So I would look for the funds to be small buyers here again in this live cattle complex here once we get that report out on Friday. There's going to be a big area of support coming here at this moving average here down below us, this 95-day moving average, which comes across here at 225.27. On the feeder cattle side of things here, that index looks like it's going to be up $2.85 here at 341.50. Daily average is 347.71 on 5,256 head. That daily average is $11.58 higher than last week. There's 20,309 head in that 7-day average. Oklahoma City was up $11 at 347. Joplin was up 3 at 335. Valentine had a special yearling sale and put in over 1,000 head at 369, so that really helped our index out. Now, kind of same thing there as far as the live cattle, looking for some fundamental news here, and we are getting back up there towards the upper end of the range as well, and it's not surprising to see a little bit of sell pressure come in. So a little bit of light 220 and 222 has been trading to some major packers here early in the week here in Nebraska, and we're still looking for some more cash bids here, and I look for those to start to surface here after the close today, Lacey.
7: Thank you, Kyle. That is livestock market analyst Kyle Bumstead here on the Rural Radio Network.
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20: A mix of clouds and sun today, with daytime highs approaching 61. Northerly winds 8 to 15 miles an hour. Partly cloudy skies again. Tonight, lows dip down to about 45. Daytime highs approaching 62. Tomorrow, rain showers likely. Thursday, highs level off around 58. 55, bright sunshine Friday. I'm weatherology meteorologist Megan Mulford on West Point's 107.9 The Bull.
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0: 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The Howells Community Catholic School Fall Craft Show will be held this Saturday at the Howells Ballroom in Howells from 9 a.m. to 2 p.m. A variety of vendors will be selling various crafts and merchandise. 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Check out the bake sale sponsored by the First Catholic Slovak Ladies for tasty homemade items. There'll also be a lunch stand with homemade chicken soup, sloppy joes, or chicken salad sandwiches. Again, that's the Howells Community Catholic School Fall Craft Show this Saturday at the Howells Ballroom, 9 a.m. to 2 p.m. Find all those details on that and all sorts of other area events with the events calendar at kticradio.com. 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So to come here in 11 o'clock, we'll have Bullseye Weather and Daily Chapel. But friends, that's going to do it for me, Joel Janacek. J.D. Gibbs is in next. Have a great rest of your Tuesday, and thank you so much for listening to The Bull.
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1: A mix of clouds and sun today, with daytime highs approaching 61. Northerly winds 8 to 15 miles an hour. Partly cloudy skies again. Tonight, lows dip down to about 45. Daytime highs approaching 62. Tomorrow, rain showers likely. Thursday, highs level off around 58. 55, bright sunshine Friday. I'm weatherology meteorologist Megan Mulford on West Point's 107.9 The Bull.
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3: You are listening to Daily Chapel. This is Pastor John Gierke serving St. Paul Lutheran Church and School in West Point. This week's Daily Chapel is sponsored by Loa Kirsten. Today's Bible reading is from Galatians 5, verse 22. The fruit of the Spirit is love, joy, peace. And also from Isaiah 32, verse 17, the fruit of righteousness is peace. The effect of righteousness will be quietness and confidence forever. Joy and peace follow love in the listing of the fruit of the Spirit. Joy accompanies the peace that comes in Christ Jesus, who first loved us and paid the eternal price for us to be declared righteous by God the Father, as Jesus died on the cross and came back to life 3 days later, and is now lovingly preparing a place for us to live with Him forever in heaven. Compare the Holy Spirit's fruit of love, joy, and peace with the rotten fruit of the sinful flesh: hatred, discord, jealousy, fits of rage, selfish ambition, dissensions, factions, and envy. St. Paul warns the Galatians and us that those who live like this, with the rotten fruit of the sinful flesh, will not inherit the kingdom of God. But God can change rotten fruit into fantastic, righteous fruit. Jesus took your and my rottenness on Himself on the cross, and the rottenness of our sin was thrown away. When Jesus left the tomb on Easter, it didn't stink like rotten fruit. The Spirit's fruit of peace reminds us that we are at peace with God through Jesus, and we can then love our neighbor with Jesus' love, joy, and peace, showing them to those who are divisive with hatred, discord, jealousy, fits of rage, selfish ambition, dissensions, factions, and envy. When hearts formerly filled with the rotten, divisive fruit of the sinful flesh are then filled with the Spirit's fruit of love, joy, and peace, then those who belong to Christ Jesus have crucified the sinful nature with its passions and desires. And if we live by the Spirit, then by the Spirit let us also walk. Galatians 5, verse 25. Through faith in Jesus, the Holy Spirit makes us new and gives us His fruit of love, joy, peace, and the others that follow. And as we share the fruit of the Spirit with others, seeds of faith can also grow in them, which produce more of the same fruit of the Spirit. Again, as Isaiah said, the fruit of righteousness is peace. The effect of righteousness will be quietness and confidence forever. Forever. Forever life with our Lord Jesus, forever. With quietness, no gnashing of teeth in hell for those who believe in Jesus. Confidence forever. Please join me in praying the second verse of the hymn, Jesus Lives, the Victory's Won. Jesus lives, to Him the throne high above all things is given. I shall go where He is gone, live and reign with Him in heaven. God is faithful, doubting's hence. This shall be my confidence. Amen. Thank you for listening. This has been Pastor John Gierke serving St. Paul Lutheran Church and School in West Point. 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
1: 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That old silverware set in the cabinet may be worth more than you realize. 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Call 402-909-6412. We do have a traffic note. Motorists in the Blair area will encounter flaggers and should expect delays along Highway 30 today and tomorrow. The West Point Beamer School Board met for their regular monthly meeting in the school's media center last night. Superintendent D.J. Weddle highlighted the Rebuilding Together project during his report to the board.
2: Yeah, so we actually hosted the Rebuilding Together folks that came up for a chamber coffee. Appreciate the chamber doing that. This is an organization that goes around to communities, and they look at properties that are kind of run down, and they look at reviving and rebuilding those projects, where like Habitat for Humanity, I believe they built from scratch. This group is looking more at remodeling. And to do that, they're always looking for volunteer labor, people to help assist, come in and do a lot of the work. And it was a great opportunity for some of our students that are enrolled in our CTE coursework, particularly in building and construction. So they had the opportunity to work on a garage where they designed the walls. They got the materials from that group, and then they built the walls. And then they actually went down and installed the walls.
1: The next meeting of the West Point Beamer School Board is Monday, November 9th at 6:30 p.m. Friday is Omaha Day at Good Earth State Park near Sioux Falls, South Dakota. The outing is for celebrating Omaha culture and community. Activities are planned. Vans will load at 8 a.m. at the Omaha Tribe Administration Building, returning at 6:30 p.m. More details on the event can be found at the Omaha Tribe of Nebraska's social media. A fire that started late Monday night that went into Tuesday morning in Sibley, Iowa, has claimed over 2,400 pigs. The building was mostly destroyed by the time it was discovered and firefighters could arrive, according to the Sibley Fire Department. That area is located northeast of Sioux City and south of Worthington, Minnesota. The fire was handled by several fire departments, and nearby farmers disked fields to help stem the spread of that fire after embers were seen floating into standing corn. No injuries are noted. Responses by the Blair Volunteer Fire and Rescue Department from October 9th through the 11th include a person with chest pain, another with hemorrhage, two medical nature unknown calls, a medical emergency, an injury from a fall, a possible stroke, and an unresponsive person, among other responses to calls. At around 9:30 a.m. Monday morning, the Stanton County Sheriff's Office responded and investigated a two-vehicle accident near the intersections of Highway 275 and 571st Avenue, 3 miles west of Pilger. The accident occurred when a westbound Ford Transit van driven by a 60-year-old Omaha man slowed for farm husbandry machinery on the highway and was struck from behind by an SUV driven by a 19-year-old Cumming County woman. Both drivers were medically treated at the scene by EMS, and the woman was taken to Faith Health by family. The wreckage blocked Highway 275 for about an hour as the scene was investigated and cleared. The scene was hampered by its location at the crest of a hill. Seat belts were in use by both drivers and multiple airbags deployed in the SUV. Both vehicles are considered to be total losses. The sheriff's office was assisted by both Pilger and Wisner Fire and Rescue Departments. The West Point Park Board invites homeowners and businesses within West Point city limits to beautify through a special free tree program. They will evaluate your site, plant trees this spring, and even provide mulching and protection, all at no cost to you. Trees must be planted in the street right of way. All they ask is your commitment to water the trees for for two growing seasons. To be part of the plan, contact Dave Wimmer at 402-380-8237. That's 380-8237. Those are the latest stories from the KTIC News Center.
3: A blend of clouds and sun this afternoon, with daytime highs approaching 61. North winds 8 to 15 miles an hour. Partly cloudy skies again. Tonight, lows dip down to about 45. Daytime highs approaching 62. Tomorrow, a mix of clouds and sun. Highs level off around 58 Thursday, with showers likely. 55, bright sunshine Friday. I'm weatherology meteorologist Megan Mulford on West Point's 107.9 The Bull.
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0: 107.9 The Bull, country's all-time hits from the Deers Ford Lincoln Studios. Good afternoon, I'm J.D. Gibbs, in a bit early for Joel Janacek, who is in a bit early himself for Doug Anderson on the Morning Stampede today. Quite a bit cooler this afternoon than we have been for the last few days. A lot of people are saying thank you, while others are thinking, oh, I'd like that heat back, please. We're going to top out about 61 this afternoon. We have a sports update coming up, and when we get back to the country, we'll hear from Shania Twain, Kenny Chesney, Thomas Rhett, and more here on 107.9 The Bull.
1: I'm Joel Janacek. There will be high school volleyball on 107.9 The Bull tonight. It's Garnito Central Catholic on the road at Pierce. First serve set for 7 p.m. Also tonight in volleyball, Bancroft Rosalie is at North Bend Central. Lee goes to Howells Dodge. Oakland Craig is at Omaha Concordia. Pender goes to Homer. And Wizard Pilger is at Takema Herman. And the Nebraska Capital Conference Tournament, Loganview Scribner Cider is at DC West. The Wayne State College volleyball team is ranked second for a sixth straight week in the latest AVCA Terraflex Division II Volleyball Coaches Poll. The Wildcats collected one first-place vote and 1,114 points in voting conducted by various Division II coaches from across the country after posting home sweeps over the weekend against UMary and Minot State. Wayne State is 19-1 overall and first place in the NSIC with a perfect 11-0 league record. The Wildcats are home again this weekend, hosting Bemidji State Friday night and number 17 Minnesota Duluth on Saturday. Nebraska is still ranked number one in the latest American Volleyball Coaches Association coaches poll. The Huskers are 17-0 on the season. Pittsburgh is second, followed by Louisville, Kentucky, and SMU. Wisconsin is sixth, followed by Florida, Arizona State, Tennessee, and TCU. For the rest of the Big Ten, Oregon is 11th, Purdue is 13th, Penn State is 15th, Indiana is 18th, Washington is number 20, Minnesota is number 21, and Michigan State is number 22. Nebraska will play at Northwestern on Thursday. First serve will be at 7 p.m. I'm Joel Janacek. 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
5: With the Big Ten Blitz, I'm Jason Jorgensen. On Saturday, former Husker quarterback Dylan Raiola will be on the other sideline when Oregon welcomes in Nebraska. Raiola, of course, had a stellar freshman campaign for the Huskers before his season was cut short due to injury last year, and then he jumped into the transfer portal. He says it will be strange seeing his old team.
6: For 2 years, that was my home. And I truly feel like that. I have relationships I still have on the team. Next week, all that matters is winning. It's going to be weird seeing that team across. Like, I'm not on that team across from them. But like I said, it's we got to prepare because, I mean, from what we heard, they played a really good game today against Indiana. And every team in the Big Ten is good. So we expect their best.
5: Now, it's unclear what the Oregon quarterback situation will look like this Saturday after Dante Moore's Week 4 concussion and after Raiola was benched for his poor play in the second half against UCLA. And that's the Big Ten Blitz.
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10: What a Monday night football game in L.A. Buffalo in overtime beat the Rams 37-34. Josh Allen with 10 carries, 121 yards, and a touchdown. The Rams' Puka Nacua in defeat, 17 receptions, 138 yards, and a TD. In the National League Championship Series, top-seeded Milwaukee beat the Dodgers again to go up 2-0, 7-4 the final, even though the Brewers trailed 4-3 in the fifth inning. William Contreras with 3 hits, 3 RBIs. The opener of the American League Championship Series went to Cleveland in a comeback at one-seed Tampa Bay, 7-3. Starter for the Rays, Drew Rasmussen, had 7 strikeouts in 6-plus innings, but he did allow 2 solo homers. The Rays had led 2-0 in the sixth. Jose Ramirez, 3 hits. Chase DeLauder, 3 hits, 3 runs scored for the Guardians. NHL wins for Ottawa, Buffalo, and Minnesota.
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14: 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Don Kampschneider, 598, 204. Al Johnson, 589, 236. Trevor Francis, 585, 233. Joey Petreski of 559, 224. Craig Hunke of 555, 234. Dave Bloom, 553, 202. Dennis Peitzmeyer, 538. Michael Hazzi, 537. Doug Haller, 534. Mark Groth of 533 and a 204. Brian Schnuder, 514. Brian Nyman of 513. Yogi Meister, 509. Aaron Hughes of 504. Wes Goey had a 179 game. Gene Winicky a 167. High team game, Logeman Otto with an 846. And high team series, Hazzi Construction with a 2394. Those are your scores from the Main Street Bowl in West Point.
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1: 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Grains have turned lower as we head into the noon hour, losing their earlier momentum with pressure from the weekly export inspections and further harvest pressure ahead of some rain chances later this through the Corn Belt and across the plains. Soybeans were leading but are now lower as the soybean oil has turned around and is now lower. The weekly export inspections came in softer, just under 1.1 million metric tons, with the yearly pace at 127%. Corn futures are lower as well, with the weekly inspections at 1.3 million metric tons. Yearly pace is at 105%. And wheat futures are also down once again, with inspections soft and the yearly pace at only 65% of a year ago. Cattle futures are mostly lower, with some Nebraska trade reported this morning at 220 to 222. December corn is down a quarter at 482 and three quarters. March down a half at 496 and three quarters. November soybeans down four and a quarter at 1283 and a half. January down five and a quarter at $13. December Chicago wheat is down one and a quarter at 671. March down one and a quarter at 684 and three quarters. December Kansas City wheat down one and three quarters at 713 and a half. March down one and three quarters at 726 and a quarter. October live cattle are down a nickel at 224.70. December down 15 at 226.45. October feeders down 55 at 342.92. November down 20 at 340.90. October lean hogs up 2 pennies at 75.62. December down 55 at 67.82. And class 3 milk for October up 9 cents at 15.05. 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
2: 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Tri-County Ag, just east of the Pink School on Highway 15 near Schuyler, 402-352-3680. The power behind your yields is Tri-County in your fields.
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9: 59 this afternoon under cloudy skies. Northerly winds 5 to 10 miles an hour. Partly cloudy tonight. Lows level off around 45. A mix of clouds and sun tomorrow. Highs level off around 62. Highs level off around 57 Thursday with thunderstorms likely. 55, bright sunshine expected Friday. I'm weatherology meteorologist Megan Mulford on West Point's 107.9 The Bull.
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0: 107.9, the Bowl, Nebraska's best country from the Deers Ford Lincoln Studios. Coming up Saturday at the Howells Ballroom, the Howells Community Catholic School Fall Craft Show. 9 in the morning till 2 in the afternoon. A variety of vendors selling various crafts and merchandise. $2 admission. 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You can schedule the ride and enjoy the ride. 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
5: It is time for this week's update from Calp Seed and Fertilizer in West Point. 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Thoughts on your fertility program, especially with harvest in full swing. What can we be thinking about with fertility right now?
6: Yeah, Chad, as we know, a healthy plant and good fertility starts with the soil. And our soil pH is one of the first things we look at on that soil sample when we get it back. So seeing how we can increase it, seeing if it's too low, see if we need to get some lime out there here this fall.
5: And that is something we can do after harvest, right? Is lime application. Why is now a good time to consider that?
6: Now that we got some crops leaving the field, we got some empty fields out there and some places to stockpile, it's a great time to get it on the books, to get it out there early. Kelps has a great lime product this year with a high ECC value. With a lot of these crops being taken out, it is a perfect time to start thinking about stockpiling product in the field.
5: Yeah, like you say, there are a couple of options when it comes to lime application. If folks would like to run down the options, how can they reach out and get more information?
6: Yeah, stop in at the office or give us a call, 402-372-5588.
5: That's Jacob Reimers, Kelp Seed and Fertilizer in West Point, with this week's update.
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2: 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Grains are lower as we head into today's close, having lost their earlier momentum with pressure from softer weekly export inspections and a harvest advancing ahead of some rain chances later this week through the Corn Belt and across the plains. The weekly inspections reports showed corn, soybeans, and wheat totals all lower on the week, though corn and beans continue to run ahead of last year's pace. The lack of Black Sea wheat exports has yet to support the U.S. trade, however, with inspections well below last year. And Europe's futures markets saw corn rise to a new high today with the production expectations cut once again for the French corn crop. December corn is unchanged at 483, March down a half at 496 and three quarters, November soybeans down 2.5 at 1285 and a quarter, January down 3.5 at 1301 and a quarter, December Chicago wheat is down 2 3/4 at 669 and a half, March down 2.5 at 683 and a half, December KC wheat down 2 3/4 at 712 and a half, March down 3 at 725. December soybean meal is down 460 at 364.10. December bean oil down 57 at 68.06. October live cattle down 12 cents at 224.62. December down 22 at 226.37. October feeders down 40 at 343.07. November down 7 at 341.02. October lean hogs unchanged at 75.60, December down 35 at 68.02. That's a look at your markets. 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
12: Bullseye Weather. 59 this afternoon under cloudy skies. Northerly winds 5 to 10 miles an hour. Partly cloudy tonight. Lows level off around 45. A mix of clouds and sun tomorrow. Highs level off around 62. Highs level off around 57 Thursday with thunderstorms likely. 55, bright sunshine expected Friday. I'm weatherology meteorologist Megan Mulford on West Point's 107.9 The Bull.
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107.9 The Bull, thank you for letting us play your country's all-time hits from the Deers Ford Lincoln Studios. 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

0: 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Hey, at the West Point Dairy Queen this week, they're doing breast cancer awareness cakes. 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

0: 107.9 The Bull, country's all-time hits from the Deers Ford Lincoln Studios. Coming up at 2, as we do every weekday afternoon at that time, our 2 for 2. We have a fun one planned for you today. 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
1: 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Timothy L. Peters, 50, of Wayne, formerly of Scribner. A celebration of life will be held at 11 a.m. tomorrow at Our Savior Lutheran Church in Wayne. Visitation will be tonight from 5 to 7 p.m. at the church. Arrangements are with Hazeman Funeral Home of Wayne for Timothy Peters, 50, of Wayne, formerly of Scribner. Bobby Bob J. Larson, 71, of Oakland. Graveside service will be held tomorrow at 10:30 a.m. in the Oakland Cemetery. Visitation will be tonight from 5 to 7 p.m. at Pelham Funeral Services. Pelham Funeral Services of Oakland is assisting the family with arrangements for Bob Larson, 71, of Oakland. Alice Kelly, 96, of Thurston. The visitation will be held tomorrow at 9:30 a.m. and will run until the time of the funeral mass at 11 a.m. at Sacred Heart Catholic Church in Emerson. Arrangements are under the direction of Munderlow Smith Funeral Home in Emerson for Alice Kelly, 96, of Thurston. Shirley Clausen, 90, of Pender. The visitation will be held tomorrow night from 5 to 7 p.m. at St. Mark's Lutheran Church in Pender. The funeral will be on Thursday at 10:30 a.m. at St. Mark's Lutheran Church. Arrangements are under the direction of Munderlow Smith Funeral Home in Pender for Shirley Clausen, 90, of Pender. William Magnuson, 95, of Bancroft. A visitation will be held on Friday from 5 to 7 p.m. at the Munderlow Smith Funeral Home in Wakefield. The funeral service will be Saturday at 10:30 a.m. at Munderlow Smith Funeral Home in Wakefield. Arrangements are under the direction of Munderlow Smith Funeral Home in Wakefield for William Magnuson, 95, of Bancroft. Todd Shantz, 56, of Rural Beamer. Graveside service will be 11:30 a.m. on Saturday at the Beamer Cemetery. Arrangements by Stokely Funeral Home for Todd Shantz, 56, of Rural Beamer. Richard Butler, 85, of West Point. 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That is funeral information for today, Tuesday, October 13th. 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
2: Did you know that in the 1980s, bacon almost disappeared from American life? 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
8: Temperature

0: 24 tonight, partly cloudy. Sunshine mixed with clouds at times tomorrow. Daytime highs approaching 61. Highs level off around 57 Thursday, with thunderstorms likely. 54, mainly sunny skies, Friday. I'm weatherology meteorologist Megan Mulford on West Point's 107.9 The Bull.
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107.9 The Bull, country's all-time hits from the Deers Ford Lincoln Studios. Good afternoon, I'm J.D. Gibbs, and today's two for two, a couple of Diamond Rio hits. First, Meet in the Middle, then in a week or two, we have Reba and Brooks and Dunn coming up after John Party on 107.9 The Bull.

0: 107.9 The Bull, country's all-time hits from the Deers Ford Lincoln Studios. 55 degrees here in West Point. No precipitation, cloud cover. We're likely to stay mostly cloudy the rest of the day until the clouds go by the wayside tonight. Over in West Central Iowa, though, there are some getting some thunderstorms. Pretty heavy rainfall for a small part of West Central Iowa. Even some radar-indicated hail. We have Kenny Chesney and Lori Morgan coming up after a market report and Bullseye weather here on 107.9 The Bull.
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11: 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I'm Lacey Shippey for the Rural Radio Network with a look at your closing market numbers for today. December corn down a quarter at 482 and three quarters, a high of 488 and a quarter, a low of 478. March down three quarters at 496 and a half, a high of 501 and three quarters, a low of 492. November soybeans down four at 1283 and three quarters, a high of 1297 and three quarters, a low of 1275 and a quarter. January down four and three quarters at $13, a high of 1313 and three quarters, a low of 1292 and a quarter. December Chicago wheat down three at 669 and a quarter, a high of 681, a low of 665 and three quarters. March down two and three quarters at 683 and a quarter, a high of 694 and a quarter, a low of 679 and a half. December KC wheat down three at 712 and a quarter, a high of 725, a low of 708. March down three at 725, a high of 737, a low of 720 and three quarters. December soybean meal down 550 at 363.20, a high of 368.40, a low of 361.10. December bean oil down 61 at 68.02, a high of 70.08, a low of 67.74. October live cattle down 12 cents at 224.62, a high of 225.50, a low of 224.02. December down 22 at 226.37, a high of 227.60, a low of 225.60. October feeders down 40 cents at 343.07, a high of 344.62, a low of 341.20. November down 7 cents at 341.02, a high of 342.50, a low of 338.92. October lean hogs unchanged at 75.60, a high of 75.70, a low of 75.45. 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
14: Temperatures reach up to 59 this afternoon. Under overcast skies, northerly winds 5 to 10 miles an hour. 44 tonight, partly cloudy. Sunshine mixed with clouds at times tomorrow. Daytime highs approaching 61. Highs level off around 57 Thursday with thunderstorms likely. 54, mainly sunny skies Friday. I'm weatherology meteorologist Megan Mulford on West Point's 107.9 The Bull.
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107.9 The Bull, cranking out Nebraska's best country from the Deers Ford Lincoln Studios. Eli Young Band is next after this from Lori Morgan.

0: 107.9, the Bull, Nebraska's best country from the Deers Ford Lincoln Studios. 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
1: This is the Nebraska Soybean Report, your update on research, demand, and innovation powered by Nebraska soybean farmers and their checkoff. Dylan Mangel is with Nebraska Extension and says growers are seeing a number of things out in their fields this year.
2: I'm hearing two different things, but they're kind of both true. And first is that yields seem to look pretty good across a lot of the state where growers are getting into the field. I think there were a lot of concerns just after having such a wet September. But simultaneously, seed quality seems to not be the greatest. There's a lot of purple seed stain out there, and that's something that growers are concerned when they see it. But oftentimes I'm hearing that elevators aren't so concerned about it because it's so prevalent. There's not widespread deductions that we're hearing about. But as growers are doing that, they might be seeing areas of their fields where they have some unexplained yield loss, maybe low yielding pockets that aren't necessarily spots they would have expected, like lower spots in the field. And oftentimes that can be associated with soybean cyst nematode, which is just a small roundworm that lives in the soil. We really can't see it without a microscope. So it's hard to tell if that's truly it. And it often doesn't have above ground symptoms. So soil testing is really the only way they can figure out if that's what they're dealing with.
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0: 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Some have already, and we have more winter positions to fill. Each winter has lunch delivered to them and their crew in the field during harvest season. 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
6: In this election, let's elect a strong conservative Republican to the Nebraska legislature. 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A fifth-generation Nebraskan, Ted Jepp is a proven conservative. Ted Jepp is the only candidate in District 16 endorsed by the Nebraska Farm Bureau. 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Ted Jepp will stop fraud and wasteful government spending and supports real property tax relief for Nebraska families and farmers. 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Ted Jepp supports protecting women's sports by prohibiting biological males from competing against women and girls. On issue after issue, Ted Jepp will stand strong for our conservative values. Vote conservative Republican Ted Jepp for Nebraska Legislature.
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10: Grain futures end of the day lower today. Livestock futures likewise a little lower here on a Tuesday. Chad Moyer with you to recap the ag futures close. The ag trade remained quiet today. Row crop futures traded kind of mixed, holding recent chart support, but not able to move very much higher either. Across the Midwest, harvest is advancing ahead of another round of rainfall later this week. Looks to intensify maybe in the 6 to 10 day outlook. USDA releases its crop progress report here this afternoon, and the trade anxious to see what kind of harvest progress took place over the last 7 or 8 days. Energy markets firmed today, crude oil higher for a fourth straight session. Both regional conflicts in the Black Sea and the Middle East continue with no clear end in sight.

0: at least continue with no clear end in sight. Here's where we ended the day today. December corn, a quarter down, 482 and three quarters. March down three quarters at 496 and a half. May down a half at 504. November soybeans down 4 cents, 1283 and three quarters. January down four and three quarters at $13 even. And March down six at 1308 and a half. December bean oil down 61, 6802. December soybean meal, 550 a ton lower, 363.20. December Kansas City wheat down 3, 712 and a quarter. March down 3 at 725. May down 2.5, 730 and three quarters. Livestock futures were lower today as well. December live cattle 22 down, 226.37. February off a dollar at 228.57. April down a dollar at 229.92. November feeder cattle 7 cents lower at 341.02. January did manage a dime gain at 335.85. March was down 20, 331.30. Over the lean hogs, December 35 down, 68.02. February down 70 at 69.60. April down 92 at 74.15. Class 3 milk futures, November up 46 cents, 1653. December up 42, 1697. And January up 33, 1718. Cash cattle country here today looks pretty quiet here. No bids on the table. Asking prices are starting to come out at $2.30 in Texas. Feedlot managers have been able to regain a little bit of leverage here over the last couple of weeks. Maybe try and use that. Trade will be delayed probably until later half of the week as feedlot managers are hoping to hold the market steady at best. Hog trade today, terminals, barrels and gilts steady at 56, sows steady 52 to 56. Livestock slaughter, today's cattle slaughter, 110,000, 216,000 for the week so far. That's up 4,000 from last week. It is down 10,000 from a year ago. Hog slaughter yesterday was revised to 485,000, today 496,000. That puts the week's total at 981,000, down 6,000 from last week. It is up about 9,000 from a year ago. That's markets on KTIC. Chad Moyer reporting.
1: Temperatures reach up to 59 this afternoon. Under overcast skies, northerly winds 5 to 10 miles an hour. 44 tonight, partly cloudy. Sunshine mixed with clouds at times tomorrow. Daytime highs approaching 61. Highs level off around 57 Thursday with thunderstorms likely. 54, mainly sunny skies Friday. I'm weatherology meteorologist Megan Mulford on West Point's 107.9 The Bull.
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6: 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It's December 1st, and it's in Upper.
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10: Temperatures reach up to 59 this afternoon. Under overcast skies, northerly winds 5 to 10 miles an hour. 44 tonight, partly cloudy. Sunshine mixed with clouds at times tomorrow. Daytime highs approaching 61. Highs level off around 57 Thursday with thunderstorms likely. 54, mainly sunny skies Friday. I'm weatherology meteorologist Megan Mulford on West Point's 107.9 The Bull.
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0: 107.9, The Bull, Nebraska's best country from the Deere's Ford Lincoln Studios. 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
3: Here is a check on Tuesday's Cash Green Bids. I'm Chad Moyer. Central Valley Ag 8120 at Randolph has corn at 433, soybeans 1224. Oakland East Hub has corn at 441, soybeans 1229. Elgin is corn at 438, soybeans 1224. At Humphrey, corn is 440, soybeans 1225. Laurel has corn at 433, soybeans 1224. Monroe has corn at 443 and soybeans 1234. Royal has corn at 436, soybeans 1224. At Wakefield, corn is 428, soybeans 1236. And Hinton, Iowa, corn 446, soybeans 1224. Howell's Milling LLC at Howell's, corn 443, December 453. 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Frontier Cooperative, Brainerd corn 440, soybeans 1220. Columbus has corn at 444, soybeans 1219. David City soybeans 1221. At Mead, corn is 439, soybeans 1221. Schuyler has corn at 443, soybeans 1228. Wheat at 639. At Weston, corn is 432, soybeans 1215. Yanka has corn at 439. Norfolk Crush, soybeans at 1244, December 1275. North Bend Grain, corn at 441, soybeans 1224. Schuyler Grain at Fremont, corn at 438, wheat at 707. ADM Lincoln soybeans 1244, Dease bid 1295. ADM Columbus corn at 463, December 478. ADM Fremont soybeans 1254, December 13 even. ADM Fremont elevator corn at 443 and soybeans 1239. ADM Wisner corn at 438, soybeans 1231. ADM Newman Grove has corn at 438, soybeans 1239. And ADM at Enola has corn at 443, soybeans 1229. Lincoln Premium Poultry at the mill at Fremont, corn is 458, December 4. 68. Michael Foods, Wakefield corn 453, Bloomfield corn at 445. Farmers Pride, Battle Creek corn 438, soybeans 1229. Osmond has corn at 432 and soybeans 1224. Wisner Farmers Elevator has corn at 437, December 447. Farmers Cooperative, Pilger, Winside and Wayne corn at 429, soybeans 1225. Cargill Corn Milling at Blair, Quickship Corn at 472, Full October at 457, December is 477. Cargill Soy Processing, Sioux City, soybeans 1238, December 1290. Cargill Ag Horizons at Albion, corn at 457 and soybeans 1238. Beamer Grain at Beamer, corn 418. Husker Ag Ethanol Plainview, corn at 448, December 457. Bungie Grain at Fremont, corn at 448, December 468, soybeans 1209, December 1280. Bungie at Council Bluff has soybeans 1233, December 1285. At the Andersons Denison Ethanol, corn at 457, December 447. Heartland Cooperative, Mondamin corn 437, soybeans 1210. Woodbine corn at 436, soybeans 1210. Mole Valley has corn at 439 and soybeans 1210. Council Bluffs has corn at 455, soybeans 1218. New Cooperative Inc., Onawa, Whiting, and Hornick, corn at 438, soybeans 1219. 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
4: Partly cloudy tonight, lows around 44. Northerly winds, 8 to 15 miles per hour. Sunshine mixed with clouds at times again tomorrow. Highs level off around 61. Showers likely tomorrow night. Lows dip down to about 47. Overcast. High of 57 Thursday with thunderstorms likely. 57 Friday. I'm weatherology meteorologist Laura Lockwood on West Point's 107.9 The Bull.
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0: 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A market report and Bullseye weather are coming up, then George Strait and Luke Bryan on 107.9 The Bull.
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9: With Livestock News, I'm Steve White. The USDA is issuing about $1.8 billion in Conservation Reserve Program payments to farmers and landowners for 2026. The agency says it accepted nearly 1.8 million new acres into grassland CRP this year. The program pays producers to conserve grasslands while allowing most grazing and haying. After this year's enrollment, grassland CRP is expected to represent more than 40% of acres in the program. Nebraska ranks third nationally in total CRP acres. USDA says 26.8 million acres will be enrolled for fiscal year 2027. Fall migration is underway, and USDA urges livestock and poultry producers to stay vigilant against highly pathogenic avian influenza. USDA Undersecretary Dudley Hoskins says the seasonal movement of wild birds always raises concerns.
10: We always anticipate an uptick, just as migratory birds are moving through the environment. They're a natural vector to transmit and spread high path throughout the country and every single flyway in the United States.
9: In addition to monitoring poultry cases, USDA continues to rely on a nationwide milk testing program to track the virus in dairy cattle with new infections confirmed in Washington, Texas, and Kansas.
10: That system has really been a critical tool for us at USDA APHIS. It allows us to have visibility on the status of the dairy, the milk, but all the dairy products in that area.
9: Visit USDA's HPAI website to learn more. 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
13: Partly cloudy tonight, lows around 44. Northerly winds, 8 to 15 miles per hour. Sunshine mixed with clouds at times again. Tomorrow, highs level off around 61. Showers likely tomorrow night. Lows dip down to about 47. Overcast. High of 57 Thursday, with thunderstorms likely 57 Friday. I'm weatherology meteorologist Laura Lockwood on West Point's 107.9 The Bull.
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15: She was storming through the house that day, and I could tell she was leaving. 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

0: 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We have volleyball on the air tonight. 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And more volleyball Thursday night, East Husker Conference Tournament action. 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
7: Partly cloudy tonight, lows around 44. Northerly winds, 8 to 15 miles per hour. Sunshine mixed with clouds at times again. Tomorrow, highs level off around 61. Showers likely tomorrow night. Lows dip down to about 47. Overcast. High of 57 Thursday, with thunderstorms likely 57 Friday. I'm weatherology meteorologist Laura Lockwood on West Point's 107.9 The Bull.
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1: 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We do have a traffic note. Motorists in the Blair area will encounter flaggers and should expect delays along Highway 30 today and tomorrow. The West Point Beamer School Board met for their regular monthly meeting in the school's media center last night. Superintendent D.J. Weddle highlighted the Rebuilding Together project during his report to the board.
2: Yeah, so we actually hosted the Rebuilding Together folks that came up for a chamber coffee. Appreciate the chamber doing that. This is an organization that goes around to communities, and they look at properties that are kind of run down, and they look at reviving and rebuilding those projects, where like Habitat for Humanity, I believe they built from scratch. This group is looking more at remodeling. And to do that, they're always looking for volunteer labor, people to help assist, come in and do a lot of the work. And it was a great opportunity for some of our students that are enrolled in our CTE coursework, particularly in building and construction. So they had the opportunity to work on a garage where they designed the walls. They got the materials from that group, and then they built the walls. And then they actually went down and installed the walls.
1: The next meeting of the West Point Beamer School Board is Monday, November 9th at 6:30 p.m. Friday is Omaha Day at Good Earth State Park near Sioux Falls, South Dakota. The outing is for celebrating Omaha culture and community. Activities are planned. Vans will load at 8 a.m. at the Omaha Tribe Administration Building, returning at 6:30 p.m. More details on the event can be found at the Omaha Tribe of Nebraska's social media. A fire that started late Monday night that went into Tuesday morning in Sibley, Iowa, has claimed over 2,400 pigs. The building was mostly destroyed by the time it was discovered and firefighters could arrive, according to the Sibley Fire Department. That area is located northeast of Sioux City and south of Worthington, Minnesota. The fire was handled by several fire departments and nearby farmers disked fields to help stem the spread of that fire after embers were seen floating into standing corn. No injuries are noted. Responses by the Blair Volunteer Fire and Rescue Department from October 9th through the 11th include a person with chest pain, another with hemorrhage, two medical nature unknown calls, a medical emergency, an injury from a fall, a possible stroke, and an unresponsive person, among other responses to calls. At around 9:30 a.m. Monday morning, the Stanton County Sheriff's Office responded and investigated a two-vehicle accident near the intersections of Highway 275 and 571st Avenue, 3 miles west of Pilger. The accident occurred when a westbound Ford Transit van driven by a 60-year-old Omaha man slowed for farm husbandry machinery on the highway and was struck from behind by an SUV driven by a 19-year-old Cumming County woman. Both drivers were medically treated at the scene by EMS, and the woman was taken to Faith Health by family. The wreckage blocked Highway 275 for about an hour as the scene was investigated and cleared. The scene was hampered by its location at the crest of a hill. Seat belts were in use by both drivers and multiple airbags deployed in the SUV. Both vehicles are considered to be total losses. The sheriff's office was assisted by both Pilger and Wisner Fire and Rescue Departments. The West Point Park Board invites homeowners and businesses within West Point city limits to beautify through a special free tree program. They will evaluate your site, plant trees this spring, and even provide mulching and protection, all at no cost to you. Trees must be planted in the street right-of-way. All they ask is your commitment to water the trees for two growing seasons. To be part of the plan, contact Dave Wimmer at 402-380-8237. That's 380-8237. Those are the latest stories from the KTIC News Center.
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7: Partly cloudy tonight, lows around 44. Northerly winds 8 to 15 miles per hour. Sunshine mixed with clouds at times again tomorrow. Highs level off around 61. Showers likely tomorrow night. Lows dip down to about 47. Overcast. High of 57 Thursday, with thunderstorms likely 57 Friday. I'm weatherology meteorologist Laura Lockwood on West Point's 107.9 The Bull.
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2: 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It was bacon bliss across America. One menu decision changed an entire industry. See what a little risk with a little bacon on top did? Heck, I'm getting hungry just reading this. 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

0: 107.9 The Bull, country's all-time hits from the Deers Ford Lincoln Studios. We hope you join us every weekday morning for the Pledge of Allegiance. We do that each weekday morning at a minute before 8. The Pledge of Allegiance each weekday morning is brought to you by Citizen State Bank, Nutrient Advisors, and Scribner Insurance. We have Lee Bryce and Hal Ketchum next after Bullseye Weather on 107.9 The Bull.
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2: We're a mile north of Beamer here, and looks like we got about 90 hundreds.
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9: Partly cloudy tonight, lows around 44. Northerly winds, 8 to 15 miles per hour. Sunshine mixed with clouds at times again tomorrow. Highs level off around 61. Showers likely tomorrow night. Lows dip down to about 47. Overcast. High of 57 Thursday with thunderstorms likely. 57 Friday. I'm weatherology meteorologist Laura Lockwood on West Point's 107.9 The Bull.
10: Jeff Axtell with you here on 107.9 The Bull. Want to let you know that due to staff illness, we will not be able to bring you the Guardian Angels Central Catholic at Pierce volleyball match this evening on The Bull. Once again, due to illness, staff illness, we will not be able to bring you the Guardian Angels Central Catholic at Pierce volleyball match scheduled for 7 o'clock tonight right here on The Bull.
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107.9 The Bull Country's all-time hits from the Deers Ford Lincoln Studios. 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

0: 107.9, the goal, Nebraska's best country for the drive home from the Deers Ford Lincoln Studios. Good evening, I'm J.D. Gibbs, wrapping up my time with you. My beautiful bride and I have an adults-only night at home tonight. I believe we will watch at least one show tonight. For the past few months, we've had really nice weather, and when it's been adults-only night, I've shared with you, that means we're going to be spending at least some time, maybe some significant time, out on the back deck. But she and I were talking, with as much cooler as it is tonight than it was at this time the past few nights, we're likely going to be inside. But we need to watch Sheriff Country. Season 2, Episode 1 became available a few nights ago. We haven't had a chance to watch that yet. We both really like that. Sheriff Country might be one you want to check out. Shania Twain and Rascal Flatts are on the way next here on 107.9 The Bull. I hope you have a great night.
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4: We're a mile north of Beamer here, and looks like we got about 90 hundreds.
5: The left lane going south on Highway 9 out of Pender is blocked.
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1: 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Cash cattle country today. No bids are on the table in cash cattle country here yet. Asking prices are starting to come out in Texas already at $230 on a live basis. Feedlot managers have been able to get a little bit of leverage here over the last week or two, so they'll probably try and assert that again this week as trade will be delayed till the second half of the week. Feedlot managers hoping to hold the market steady at least. USDA reports last week in Nebraska, the live steer average was $221.70. The live heifer average was $222.04. Dressed steer average $345.14. Dressed heifer average $346.04. Box beef cutouts today. 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Total load count today 117. In the hog trade today, Western Corn Belt 70.36. No comparison because of confidentiality yesterday. The national number did go down 76 today, 70.26. Pork cutouts, loins down 266, bellies up 347, hams down 699, ribs were up 26. Overall carcass value 229 down, 80.68. Total load count today, 318. At the terminals, barrels and gilts ended the day steady at 56, sows steady 52 to 56. Preliminary data on carcass weights from last week. In the cattle, 1452 live weights last week. That's up a pound from the week before. Dressed at 891, also up a pound. On the hog carcasses, live 287, dressed 214. Both were up a pound from the week before. 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
12: We're a mile north of Beamer here, and looks like we got about 90 hundreds.
13: The left lane going south on Highway 9 out of Pender is blocked.
14: We had some weather move through, and start time is going to be delayed about a half hour.
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18: Game two of the American League Championship Series comes up at top-seeded Tampa Bay tonight. The Rays host Cleveland, and Cleveland did take the opener last night. First pitch after 8 p.m. Eastern time. Cleveland starter lefty Parker Messick is a Tampa-area native and pitched at Florida State. The NLCS resumes Wednesday night on FS1. The Brewers lead the Dodgers 2-0. To the NFL, Rams tackle Alaric Jackson got a 2-game suspension for punching an opponent after the game. game on Monday. The Rams signed kicker Blake Groupie off the Jets practice squad because they've released kicker Harrison Meavis. Monday night, he missed one field goal attempt and had another blocked. Patriots running back Travion Henderson is due to miss multiple weeks with a high ankle sprain. New England signed running back Hassan Haskins to its practice squad. Patriots tackle Will Campbell will miss some time with a sprained MCL. The Celtics gave Peyton Pritchard a two-year extension.
2: Partly cloudy tonight, lows around 44. Northerly winds, 8 to 15 miles per hour. Sunshine mixed with clouds at times again. Tomorrow, highs level off around 61. Showers likely tomorrow night, lows dip down to about 47. Overcast, high of 57 Thursday, with thunderstorms likely 57 Friday. I'm weatherology meteorologist Laura Lockwood on West Point's 107.9 The Bull.
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8: The left lane going south on Highway 9 out of Pender is blocked.
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4: Game 2 of the American League Championship Series is coming up at top seed Tampa Bay after the Rays lost the opener last night against Cleveland. Tampa Bay starter this evening, Freddie Peralta, against Cleveland lefty Parker Messick, who is a Tampa area native and pitched at Florida State. The NLCS resumes Wednesday night on FS1 with the top seeded Brewers leading the Dodgers 2-0. The Mariners will reportedly meet with Houston's Joe Espada about their manager's vacancy. His contract expires at the end of this month. Patriots running back Travion Henderson is due to miss multiple weeks with a high ankle sprain. New England signed running back Hassan Haskins to its practice squad. Patriots tackle Will Campbell will miss some time with a sprained MCL. The Rams release kicker Harrison Mevis and sign kicker Blake Groupie off the Jets practice squad. Rams tackle Alaric Jackson was suspended 2 games for punching an opponent after the game on Monday.
5: Partly cloudy tonight, lows around 44. Northerly winds, 8 to 15 miles per hour. Sunshine mixed with clouds at times again. Tomorrow, highs level off around 61. Showers likely tomorrow night. Lows dip down to about 47. Overcast. High of 57 Thursday, with thunderstorms likely 57 Friday. I'm weatherology meteorologist Laura Lockwood on West Point's 107.9 The Bull.
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1: 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I just want to pass along that due to staff illness, we are not able to bring you the Guardian Angels Central Catholic and Pierce volleyball match tonight. Once again, due to staff illness, we are unable to bring you the Guardian Angels Central Catholic and Pierce volleyball match tonight that we were to have for you right here on The Pole. Once again, no volleyball tonight between Guardian Angels, Central Catholic, and Pierce.